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17: Skies will be mostly clear tonight with a low of 68. For Tuesday, we're mostly sunny and hot with a high of 92. 94 for Wednesday with sunshine and heat index values nearing 100 degrees. We still expect lower 90s for Thursday and Friday with just a slight chance of showers and heat index values near 100. Mid to upper 80s for the weekend with a 30% chance of rain. I'm WSBT 22 meteorologist Abby Wepler.

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20: Skies will be mostly clear tonight with a low of 68. For Tuesday, we're mostly sunny and hot with a high of 92. 94 for Wednesday with sunshine and heat index values nearing 100 degrees. We still expect lower 90s for Thursday and Friday with just a slight chance of showers and heat index values near 100. Mid to upper 80s for the weekend with a 30% chance of rain. I'm WSBT 22 meteorologist Abby Wepler.

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13: Skies will be mostly clear tonight with a low of 68. For Tuesday, we're mostly sunny and hot with a high of 92. 94 for Wednesday with sunshine and heat index values nearing 100 degrees. We still expect lower 90s for Thursday and Friday with just a slight chance of showers and heat index values near 100. Mid to upper 80s for the weekend with a 30% chance of rain. I'm WSBT 22 meteorologist Abby Wepler.

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12: Skies will be mostly clear tonight with a low of 68. For Tuesday, we're mostly sunny and hot with a high of 92. 94 for Wednesday with sunshine and heat index values nearing 100 degrees. We still expect lower 90s for Thursday and Friday with just a slight chance of showers and heat index values near 100. Mid to upper 80s for the weekend with a 30% chance of rain. I'm WSBT 22 meteorologist Abby Wepler.

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10: Skies will be mostly clear tonight with a low of 68. For Tuesday, we're mostly sunny and hot with a high of 92. 94 for Wednesday with sunshine and heat index values nearing 100 degrees. We still expect lower 90s for Thursday and Friday with just a slight chance of showers and heat index values near 100. Mid to upper 80s for the weekend with a 30% chance of rain. I'm WSBT 22 meteorologist Abby Wepler.

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0: Pop quiz time here on the John Tesh Radio Program. Welcome to Intelligence for Your Life. So which is worse, chugging an energy drink or downing a can of soda? What do you think? Well, registered dietitian Stephanie Clark tells us the energy drink is far worse. It's pretty much the same as soda in terms of calories, but not in terms of caffeine. The FDA limits soda to 71 milligrams per 12-ounce can of caffeine, but energy drinks, they can have four times that amount. Four times. You may think, cool, major caffeine buzz. However, we now know that much in one sitting can elevate your blood pressure significantly. You will get the jitters, and your heart can even beat more quickly. Then you'll come crashing down. You're better off, say the experts, with a cup of coffee if you're interested in the caffeine.
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0: Coming up, I'm going to share this summer's travel trends and their trendy names. I'll tell you about Jomo travel, land snorkeling, and town sizing. Stand by.

0: go with this summer's travel trends and the lingo to go along with them so you can impress your friends. First, there's something known as townsizing, like downsizing your vacation. Instead of traveling to an expensive destination like Paris or the Hamptons, you go to a similar but smaller charming town like Quebec City or Mackinac Island, Michigan. The next trend is JOMO travel. JOMO is the joy of missing out instead of fear of missing out. People are embracing the chance to disconnect on vacation and choosing off-the-grid cabins. And then there's land snorkeling. Land snorkeling is basically immersing yourself in a walk through a tranquil meadow or forest. Land snorkeling. How about live tourism? Now, these are trips based around live events. For example, the next total solar eclipse is expected to pass over Portugal and Spain next August. Live tourism.
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0: talk about high school and college and the real world. According to a recent survey by the online school K-12, only one out of three recent high school graduates felt high school actually prepared them for the real world. Their top fears: managing money, living independently, and communicating effectively. So it's no surprise that 44% of high school grads are stressed about becoming financially secure. And 60% say they wish they'd been taught about credit, loans, or how to do their taxes. Me too. I didn't learn any of that in college. It's why a growing number of them want to become social media influencers. They don't feel they have the necessary life skills to start a traditional career. And one in three say they feel pressure to become content creators to make ends meet. And over half said their high schools encouraged them to explore, quote, alternative careers, like working in a skilled trade, doing gig work, and yes, becoming influencers.
1: The best music, the best variety.
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0: question for you, Gib. Gerard, do you think that you could dance for 10 minutes a day if you knew it would lower your blood pressure?
1: I mean, yeah. I kind of dance in the car. I don't like, you know, do the full dancing, but upper body dancing to embarrass my kids.
0: What are you, one of those cars that drive itself?
1: No. You know, you're, like, you're driving and you kind of like groove and you kind of move your upper body while you're doing it.
0: I don't think that's going to lower your blood pressure. Anyway, in a new study, people were asked to dance at a moderately intense level for 10 minutes a day by copying dance videos on YouTube. I want to see you doing this. And after 2 months of dancing daily, the study subjects had lowered their systolic and diastolic blood pressure significantly. The researchers say dancing gets your blood pumping and circulating. It makes blood vessels more flexible. And the head movements reduce the action of a protein that raises blood pressure. The head movements. So maybe the car thing is working.
1: I mean, look, we've talked about this before. That dancing is actually a very effective form of exercise. It's very effective cardiovascular exercise. So absolutely, learn dances, do them. If you can't take a dance class, learn them on YouTube. But what I find fascinating about dancing is, you know, in addition to this lowering of the blood pressure that we're talking about now, is it is the most effective antidepressant in the world. It is more effective than anything you could take in pill form, and it is the best, most antidepressant form of exercise.
0: Yeah, I agree. Now, my car, I have one of those new cars that tracks your eye movements.
1: Yes.
0: So if I move my head around, it's just going to say, stop it.
1: Yeah, pay attention to the road. Now, I'm not saying that dancing in my car is smart. I'm just saying it's the only dancing that I do.
0: Okay. Well, you should do more. I'm going to get the videos out for you.
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Mostly clear skies tonight with temperatures dipping into the upper 60s by Tuesday morning. I'm WSBT 22 meteorologist Lynette Grant.

0: I think we can all agree, and it's no secret, that new moms have a very tough time sleeping, right? But it turns out it's not always because the baby needs to be fed. See, a study published in the journal Sleep shows almost 75% of new moms suffer from something known as, quote, infant in distress nightmares. In other words, they dream there's something wrong with their baby. Many moms have reported having the same nightmare, that their infant is lost somewhere in the bed and they can't find them. Lead researcher Tori Nielsen from the Sacred Heart Hospital in Montreal calls this baby in bed, or BIB. The nightmares are reportedly a common result from the pressure new moms face, their lack of sleep, and hormonal changes. Infant in distress nightmares, they're real.
1: Intelligence for your life.
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0: Hey, raise your hand if you're suffering some aches and pains right now before you reach for the Advil or the Motrin. You may want to start making your salads with butter lettuce. Yes, or using butter lettuce leaves on your sandwiches. You may also know butter lettuce has bib lettuce. It's in the same family and it has a trio of compounds that are unique to it. So vitamin C, K, and a nutrient called lauticarium. And scientists at Boston University say when you combine those three compounds, it reduces inflammation. It reduces stiffness, relaxes tight muscles, and heals damaged tissues in 63% of people. It can even help you sleep better at night, this butter lettuce. So if you have aches, try adding the butter lettuce to your salads. You'll get a good dose of nutrients, and it will ease your pain. We promise.

0: We're going to dive into some brain health here on the John Tesh Radio Show. Thanks for joining us for Intelligence for Your Life. If you want to test your cognitive function, we now know there are two basic home tests that are surprisingly revealing. First, try naming as many animals as you can in 30 seconds. If you can't come up with at least 12, the experts say that's cause for concern. If you can name 18 or more animals, that's a very good sign. I watch a lot of Planet Earth, so maybe I can pull this off. Next, try spelling world backwards or other five-letter words backwards, or try recalling a short list of three items after a few minutes. These kinds of verbal fluency and memory recall tests are very simple ways to spot early changes in your brain health. But don't panic if you blank occasionally. Everybody has mental lapses. It's only a problem if it's consistent. Now you can try it.
1: Intelligence for Your Life. It's free, you know.
0: And coming up, the latest nutrition trend isn't new at all, really. It's 50,000 years old, and it might help you live longer if you can stop laughing at the name. Stand by for this.

0: So proving everything old is new again, the latest TikTok trend is called water-based cooking. You might know it better by another name, soup. It's a 50,000-year-old cooking method, but Gen Z has given it a rebrand, calling it water-based cooking, and it's being hyped for all its health benefits. TikTokers are claiming it's a magical way to clear your skin, reduce inflammation, and even reverse aging. And they're not wrong, by the way. Scientist and registered dietitian Dr. Michelle Davenport studies how to slow aging. She says cooking with water or broth reduces compounds called advanced glycation end products, or AGEs, that are formed when food is cooked with high heat, like roasting or frying. And AGEs are linked to aging and disease. They can cause inflammation and damage collagen, which can cause wrinkles to form at an earlier age. Water-based cooking also helps preserve nutrients and supports digestion and blood sugar. Plus, when people eat broth-based soup, they naturally consume about 20% fewer calories overall, but feel just as full as if they'd eaten 20% more. It's because foods with a high water content stay in your stomach longer.
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0: Here we go with some intelligence for a sunny day. Let's call it that. First, you can get sunburned even if you're under an umbrella at a restaurant, pool, or beach, because even the most opaque umbrellas only block three-quarters of the sun's UV rays. However, the sand, concrete, and water still do reflect UV rays. So if you're shopping for a beach umbrella, dermatologist Dr. Rachel Nazarian recommends getting one that has an ultraviolet protection factor, or UPF, rating. And even if you're shaded all day, reapply your sunscreen every 2 hours, because in studies, people without sunscreen were more likely to get burned under an umbrella than people wearing sunscreen. And then, why does your nose always burn first? Dr. Nazarian says it's because our noses are generally oilier than the rest of our skin, so sunscreen wears off faster. They also stick out further, getting more sun exposure. That simple. And then, which is worse, using a tanning bed or sunbathing? Dr. Nazarian says both are damaging, but a tanning bed can give off 15 times more UV rays than sunshine. Plus, according to the World Health Organization, just one session in a tanning bed increases the odds of melanoma by a full 20%. Just one session. So we got to skip the tanning bed.
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0: I think we're going to have people comment on this. And if you want, it's just johnatesh.com or on our Facebook page. If you know a friend is throwing a party and for whatever reason you weren't invited, our experts are saying go ahead and ask if you can attend. A study published in the journal Personality and Social Psychology said that people often misread the lack of an invite to a dinner party or casual gathering as a snub. They think it's intentional, but most people throwing a party don't mind if you join in. Researchers found that people often think they're excluded from plans on purpose, but in reality, the lack of an invite usually isn't personal. Most hosts didn't think of it. So you're supposed to ask them.
1: What? But so
0: can I come?
1: I know people in my life who the fact that you didn't think of them is personal, right? So, look, this is so much better than resentment, right? It's so much better to say this than it is to hold on to this idea that you didn't get invited because of some reason why you're being left out. I will say, I think use this, do this. I'm going to do this. But I will say I do know people who invite themselves to so many things that at a certain point you're like, hey, we just can't talk about it in front of this guy because he's going to end up showing up.
0: Yeah. We have friends who family friends, if you invite them and they'll ask if they can like bring their friend.
1: Yeah.
0: You know what I mean?
1: And usually the answer is sure. Not for you.
0: If I don't know the friend, why are they coming to my
1: party? We're really flying in the face of all this information. It's
0: right.
1: Better than resentment. Yeah. Ask to be invited.
0: Well done.
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Mostly clear skies tonight with temperatures dipping into the upper 60s by Tuesday morning. I'm WSBT 22 meteorologist Lynette Grant.

0: From our relationship files, did you know doing little acts of kindness for your significant other can make you happier even if you don't get a thank you or an act of kindness in return? This is according to new research from the University of Rochester. Listen to this. They found that people were much happier and they felt much closer to their partner on the days they went out of their way for their loved ones, even if their generosity went unnoticed. Now, this can be as simple as making them coffee in the morning or picking up their favorite takeout meal for dinner. Just doing something kind makes your life feel more meaningful. It's the act of you doing it, not the validation you get from the person receiving. So do something small, anything, for the one you love without any expectation at all of a thank you. You're going to feel closer to them, and you're going to feel awfully happy about yourself.
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0: 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Quick piece from our health files. You know, during the summer, of course, we all spend more time outdoors in the hot sun, making us more likely to get dehydrated. Symptoms of dehydration include feeling really tired, dizzy, and, of course, thirsty. Now, if this describes you, experts are saying next time, drink a glass of milk, either dairy or soy, as soon as possible. According to the journal Applied Physiology, Nutrition, and Metabolism, milk is going to rehydrate you faster than drinking water or a sports beverage. Whoa! Yes, because milk replaces fluid lost to sweat and, at the same time, replenishes sodium, carbs, and protein, which our body needs to operate properly. Again, the quickest way to get properly rehydrated, especially when it's hot,

is to drink a glass of soy or dairy milk as soon as possible.

0: It's Intelligence for Your Life. And when was the last time you visited a museum, saw a play, or went to see your local Philharmonic Orchestra? Well, if you want to live longer, experts say you should be going on a regular basis. The British Medical Journal did a 12-year study of more than 6,000 people aged 50 and over. And those who enjoyed the fine arts every few months slashed their risk of death from any cause by a full one-third. It's because seeing, watching, or listening to a masterpiece activates neurons in the brain that can boost your mood and even reduce inflammation. And that can prevent diseases that shorten your lifespan. Again, from the British Medical Journal and their 12-year study, people who enjoyed the fine arts every few months slashed their risk of death from any cause by one-third.
1: All the intelligence in one place. Tesh.com.
0: And coming up, I'm going to tell you why this year's hottest wedding gift is a down payment on a home.

0: Here's a trend you may be seeing yourself when it comes to wedding registries. Instead of asking for towels or toasters, more and more couples are asking for help putting a down payment on a home. A survey by the wedding website Zola found that 87% of engaged couples say they want cash instead of gifts, and 41% say they're specifically asking guests to help them buy a home. It makes sense when you think about it, because the average wedding costs almost as much as the average down payment on a home. It's why some couples are skipping the big wedding altogether to focus on affording a house. But what if you want both? Well, experts say cash gifting can work as long as couples stay transparent with their guests and transparent with each other. Couples should be aligned on debts, savings, spending habits, and who's paying the bills.
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0: Here we go with the latest on seagulls and our food. A new study out of the University of Exeter found that seagulls actually prefer food they've seen a human touch. So if you take a bite out of your sandwich at a beach cafe and put it back down on your plate, chances are a gull will swoop in and say, "Don't mind if I do." Researchers tested this by placing two identical pancakes in front of gulls. Then they picked up one of the pancakes for 20 seconds before putting it back down. When the birds were free to choose, most of them went straight for the one that had been handled by a human. The researchers say it suggests that seagulls are watching us for food cues. Dr. Laura Kelly is an ecologist who led the study. She says this behavior is why seagulls thrive in coastal cities. We're unintentionally training them with every French fry we drop. So next time you're outside eating lunch, keep one eye on the sky and the other on your food.
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0: All right, this just in from the journal Nature Communications, who studied this, Gib. Your latte apparently could help combat colon cancer. It doesn't have to be a latte, but I'll explain. So the journal folks found that drinking about 6 ounces of milk a day significantly lowered the odds of colorectal cancer.
1: What? Really?
0: Yeah, it was a 16-year study. It's the calcium in the milk. It binds to potential cancer-causing substances in the intestines so they can be eliminated by the body. I have a lot of folks that I know at MD Anderson, the cancer center.
1: Yeah.
0: And they're really studying what's going on in our gut and all of that.
1: Sure.
0: to fight cancer.
1: I mean, look, as I age, I don't know if you realize this, like in my 20s, milk all the time. And then once I hit my 30s, it was like, oh, you know, I really can't have this much dairy. Like, I just don't feel right when I have a lot of dairy. And now I have to figure out how to, you know, get that calcium because I don't want colorectal cancer.
0: Yeah, well, I've solved it. Ice cream.
1: You just, yeah, okay. I don't think that's creating the solution you think it is.
0: It's funny, you know, whenever I have a birthday, mm-hmm. everybody I know just sends me ice cream.
1: Of course. Yeah. It's your Achilles heel.
0: Well, no, right now.
1: It's your superpower.
0: I'm
1: sorry.
0: Killing colorectal cancer over here.
1: It's your superpower.
0: That's right. And vanilla works great for me.
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1: Core Conversations with Natalie Baggio dives deep into the heart of healthcare, exploring the people, ideas, and innovations that shape how we care for our communities.
2: I'm joined today with Dr. Tom Barris, a gastroenterologist here in Southwest Michigan. We know that the health and wellness of our communities starts with preventative screening, and colon cancer has been on a rise, and I'd love for you to share your perspective.
3: One of the most common things we do in gastroenterology is colorectal cancer screening. It's one of the most effective cancer screenings we have. Current recommendations are for screening what we call average risk patients, those without family history or other medical issues that put them at higher risk, beginning at age 45 up through 75, and sometimes longer in certain situations.
1: Core Conversations with Natalie Baggio is a new podcast from Corewell Health Southwest Michigan. 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
4: Mostly clear skies tonight with temperatures dipping into the upper 60s by Tuesday morning. I'm WSBT 22 meteorologist Lynette Grant.

0: From our Intelligence for Your Pets files, when your dog gives you those giant brown cocoa eyes, we want you next time to just look and drink in their gaze. Because according to the journal Science, looking into your dog's eyes increases levels of oxytocin, the bonding hormone that makes you feel all squishy and lovey-dovey inside. The puppy dog eyes also stress-proof our heart, lowering the risk of heart disease risk and improving our immune system. The prescribed dose of puppy dog eyes is 2 minutes to get the brain chemical benefits. It makes your levels of oxytocin go up by a full 300%. And by the way, it's not just you. Your dog gets a boost, too. Their levels of oxytocin go up 130%.
1: IFYL. 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
0: 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Here's a great piece for your kids, your grandkids, and it's from our health and wellness files. If you want your kids to grow up smart and do well in school, experts say, make sure you serve fish a few times a week. A new study from the University of Pennsylvania finds that kids who eat fish, they tend to sleep better and score higher on IQ tests. The research looked at over 500 kids between the ages of 9 and 12. Those who ate fish twice a week or more scored higher on IQ tests. The study also found that the more fish a child ate, the fewer sleep problems they did have. And it makes sense. Eating fish is associated with better sleep, and better sleep is associated with better cognitive performance. The study's lead author puts it this way. Ready? If parents want their kids to be healthy and high-performing at school, they should put fish on the table.
1: Intelligence for your life with John Tesh.

0: John Tesh with you, and I've said on this show that one of my favorite snacks is apples dipped in peanut butter or even in almond butter. And guess what? Now the journal Frontiers in Nutrition is backing me up. It says that 2 tablespoons of peanut butter has nearly 50 milligrams of magnesium. And that mineral is crucial for the function of T cells that fight off viruses and the production of natural killer cells that fight off inflammation. And apples can lower your risk for cancer, diabetes, and heart disease, so it is a perfect snack. If you're not a fan of peanut butter and you want to get your magnesium through food, you can also find it in avocados, potatoes, black beans, and pumpkin seeds.
1: I-F-Y-L. Intelligence for your life.
0: And coming up next, you may think you'd never fall for a job scam, but in a moment, I'm going to tell you why the latest ones can fool even tech-savvy job seekers.

0: contest here to protect you from the latest job scams. Scams are getting more convincing and nobody's immune. The FTC says Americans lost nearly $500 million to scam texts last year, five times more than in 2020. The top scam is fake package delivery text messages, but the second most common scam is fake job offers. You might get a text from somebody claiming to be a recruiter for a big-name company, or they may say they saw your resume on a site like Indeed, and they'll promise big bucks for easy tasks like liking videos. Then they'll ask for your social security number, a copy of your ID, and your bank info under the guise of adding you to the payroll. Katie Daffin is with the Bureau of Consumer Protection. She tells us people fall for job scams because they can seem legitimate. But she says, never click on a random job link from a text message. Real companies will not reach out like that.
1: Online at intelligencefearlife.com.

0: Quarterback Aaron Rodgers did one, so have NBA stars and tech millionaires. I'm talking about darkness retreats, sometimes called darkness therapy. It's about total sensory deprivation. You're alone, often for days, in a pitch-black room. No phone, no music, no books, and meals are served through a slot in the door to keep the light out. One darkness retreat is Sky Cave in Oregon, where four nights cost nearly $2,000. The goal is self-reflection and healing. It also affects your hormones, leading to deep rest, and can give people inspiration and vivid dreams. One crypto founder only lasted 12 hours before taking off. Others come out feeling peaceful, saying it's like meditation on steroids, quote-unquote. Darkness therapy started with indigenous people and Tibetan monks, but today it's attracting people who want to clean out their mental clutter and have a complete rest. Dr. Amy Saltzman is a holistic physician who says darkness therapy can, in fact, help people listen to their inner voice.
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0: talk about sharks because Gib has swum with the sharks. He has studied sharks as a kid. And now we know, Gib, let's see what you think about this. We are most likely to be attacked by a shark on a Sunday in under 6 feet of water during a new moon. This is according to research from the University of Florida. It's not like sharks know it's Sunday.
1: Right.
0: I don't think. It's more about human habits, and people are more likely to be at the beach or in the ocean on a Sunday.
2: Yep.
0: Saturday is the second most likely day to be bitten.
2: Obviously.
0: Study also found that sharks are most likely to attack people wearing black and white, followed by black and yellow bathing suits because of a shark's ability to see contrast. I have to tell you, I'm probably like a lot of people, when Jaws came out, like in 1973 or 4, I didn't go in the water for 10 years.
2: Right.
0: Yeah. But you have, I know you have thoughts on this.
2: Okay. Well, first and foremost, you have to understand that no shark is out there like Jaws hunting human beings for sport, right? That doesn't exist. They're not mindless killing machines, but they are opportunistic. So when you are in their space at a time when they are hunting, you are like, that is the time you are most likely to get attacked. The reality is now with all this drone footage, I surf, and with all this drone footage, you see that there are sharks in the surf line while you're surfing almost every time.
0: Scary.
2: It's scary, but take this and put it in your pocket. All those people are out there surfing every single day. How rare are shark attacks? Incredibly rare, because you're not on their food. You're not on their menu. You're not on their menu. So what you're hearing here is that you're most likely to get bit by a shark when more people are in the water, just because that's how statistics work. So watch out. Just don't avoid going into the beach on Sundays, because that's not what this study is showing.
0: All right, I got it.
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Mostly clear skies tonight with temperatures dipping into the upper 60s by Tuesday morning. I'm WSBT 22 meteorologist Lynette Grant.

0: 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Here's how to do it, according to brand new research we found for you. First, reward yourself each time you complete a task. 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According to the American Psychological Association, rewards account for a whopping 75% of our personal motivation, which means we're a lot like dogs when it comes to training our brain, because the more treats we give ourselves for rolling over, so to speak, and doing something productive, the more likely we are to keep being productive. Reward yourself each time you complete a task.
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0: Hey, intelligent people, you want to boost your mood right now, this minute? Embrace the citrus. Find some citrus. Research in Japan found that getting just a few whiffs of citrus over a 10-minute period will boost your mood, focus, and energy for up to a half an hour. It's because the smell triggers the release of energizing norepinephrine. It also improves concentration because the smell of citrus impacts the brain area that controls attention. And the vitamin C in lemons makes a difference, too. Research by the Mayo Clinic found that hospital patients and high school students facing exams who were dosed with vitamin C, they felt less anxious and happier than those who didn't get any C. Because vitamin C boosts stem cell function and targets the area of the brain linked to stress and anxiety. Want to boost your mood? Embrace the citrus.
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1: Good morning, I'm Jimmy Rosari. Here's today's top trending stories on Sunny 101.5. Daylight saving time could be potentially staying forever. The House of Representatives is set to vote this week on the proposed Sunshine Protection Act bill to keep our clocks on daylight saving time for good. Instead of changing our clocks twice a year, the time we have now would remain in place year-round. There's only two states currently in the country that stay on standard time year-round, Hawaii and Arizona. This bill does not affect time zone changes across the county. Representatives from a Dowagiac data center accused of keeping neighbors up with constant noise directly addressed the community last night. Officials with Alliance Cloud Services spoke at last night's city council meeting as the company faces a class action lawsuit over noise coming from its hyperscale data center. The CEO said the company wants to be a good neighbor and reduce the noise, but neighbors said they don't trust their commitment to fix it and they're tired of living with the constant hum. St. Louis Cardinals outfielder Jordan Walker staged a dramatic finish, hitting six consecutive home runs in the final to stun the Phillies faithful. He became the first player in Cardinals franchise history to take the home run derby crown. Walker hit 12 home runs in the final to Philadelphia's Kyle Schwarber's 11 and won it with a 407-foot blast to left. Players seemed to like the new format, which allowed for 20 untimed swings in the first round, 15 in the semifinals, and 15 more in the final. Stay up to date on all things trending with our daily on-demand podcast at sunny1015.com.
2: Mostly sunny, hot and humid today. High temperatures get up around 92 this afternoon. Feel like temperatures near 100. I'm Chief Meteorologist Carrie Pujol.
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14: 5:36, sunny morning show with Mark and Julie for your Tuesday. Sunshine 92 for a high, 68 right now, and Ed Sheeran.

0: The best variety of the 80s, 90s, and today's on Sunny 101.5. Good morning. Happy Tuesday. It's Mark and Julie and the Sunny Morning Show. We are the McGills in the morning. Sunshine, hot, humid. Today's high 93.
1: Oof.
0: Time now for some animal stories. Some crazy animals in the news stories. Last week was chaotic for Meta's Thailand office. After a stowaway squirrel made it into the building, the squirrel hitched a ride inside a package delivered to the Facebook parent company's office in Bangkok.
1: It hitched a ride or somebody put it in there?
0: Yeah.
1: Right?
0: But then it decided to run loose around the office. Nobody could catch it.
1: Oh, no.
0: The critter scratched a janitor before being captured. Employees laughed it off, with one creating an AI video mimicking an HR training course on squirrel-related office best practices.
1: Okay, that's very funny.
0: That's nuts.
1: They ought to just give him a name and keep him.
0: A little office pet. Visitors had to be evacuated from an Indiana zoo exhibit last week because of an escaped wildebeest. The Fort Wayne Zoo.
1: Oh.
0: Says a male white-bearded wildebeest escaped from its habitat in the African savanna exhibit on Friday. Visitors had to be evacuated from the area in a calm fashion so not to spook the animal.
1: That's so funny because sometimes I call you the white-bearded wildebeest.
0: Yes, you do. By the way, I love that they don't want to spook the animal.
1: Mm-hmm.
0: How about the animal not spooking the guest? The zoo says the quick action of its team members allowed us to secure the area and provide the wildebeest with a safe path back into his habitat. No injuries were reported, and the exhibit has since been reopened. Then there's this story, and you just saw the video.
1: I literally just watched
0: last
1: it.
0: Night. I thought you had seen this. There's
1: no.
0: A viral video making the rounds of a bull bison at Yellowstone National Park charging at a grandpa who was visiting with his grandson. The grandpa tries to run around some trees to avoid the bison, but the bison eventually catches up with him and flings him up in the air like a rag doll.
1: Mm-hmm.
0: He flies at least 8 feet in the air and then falls hard. They say that he broke his leg.
1: Oh, that doesn't surprise me.
0: That was it. But thankfully, expected to make a full recovery. It's unclear what caused the bison to get so upset. This was apparently not a case of a wild animal being provoked by idiots. The photographer who caught the incident is a man named Michael McLeod. In an interview, he said the bison wandered into a campsite and initially targeted some young boys by a tent who were just taking photos from 50 to 100 feet away. Kids scattered, but shortly after, the bison spotted the grandpa walking with his grandson, who stopped to take photos of it from afar. It charged them. The grandson ran off, but the grandpa got chased down, hooked, and tossed into the air. Witnesses shooed the bison away.

0: It almost looks AI. It's so
1: absolutely
0: spectacular. Yeah.
1: Yeah. I think though the animal may have been upset because apparently his son went away to camp and he missed his son, and before his son left, he said, "Bye, son."
0: Mark McGill.
1: And finally, during an important video call, Mia's orange cat, Oliver, jumped onto her desk and strutted across the keyboard while everybody laughed at his surprised appearance. Oliver managed to press a series of keys that opened a resignation email draft and accidentally sent it.
0: Oh, no.
1: Moment later, Mia received a message from HR saying, "We're sorry to hear you're resigning."
0: Whoops.
1: Her boss looked puzzled. "Did you just quit during the meeting?" 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The resignation was canceled. Mia kept her job, and Oliver earned the unofficial title of the company's chief morale officer. Some animal stories on this Tuesday on the Sunny Morning Show. 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

0: The best variety of the 80s, 90s, and today's on Sunny 101.5. Good morning. It's Mark and Julie. The McGills in the morning and the Sunny Morning Show. Hot and humid today. Sunshine high of 93. All right. I love this because I am in this camp. Have you ever been watching the World Cup and thought, come on, what are they waiting for? Even I could have scored by now. In a new survey, 28% of people said they believe they could score against a professional goalkeeper, specifically by converting a penalty kick.
1: Really? I don't know.
0: You don't think you could?
1: I think I would like to try, but I don't think I could.
0: Obviously, younger people were more likely to say that. 43% of Gen Zers feel they could beat a World Cup goalie, along with 37% of Millennials, 26% of Gen Xers, and 12% of Boomers. Okay, Grandpa,
1: yeah.
0: Sure.
1: Uh-huh.
0: In a separate poll, 19% of Americans say they definitely or probably score if they were called in for a penalty kick in a FIFA World Cup match. All right, so then a bunch of people jumped in. For example, Kyle says, if both pilots passed out, I generally think I could land the plane. I've watched loads of cockpit videos.
1: Oh, my.
0: I think I could, too.
1: I know you do.
0: Look me in the eye.
1: That's crazy.
0: I swear to you, I think that I could land a plane.
1: You do not know what one of those gauges does. Not one single one.
0: I could be talked down easily. I could be talked down easily.
1: But it doesn't say that. It says you could do it by yourself.
0: I could.
1: I don't think so.
0: Let's see. Dylan, I reckon I could perform emergency heart surgery if so. Hold on. Hold on.
1: Okay.
0: Don't laugh.
1: Okay.
0: I reckon I could perform emergency heart surgery if somebody talked me through it.
1: That is something.
0: How hard could it be? No, seriously. No, listen, Julie, if somebody's in your ear, and they're going, all right there, you see that valve? Cut that. Tie that off.
1: No.
0: Stitch that.
1: You don't know any of, you don't know how to cut things properly, stitch them, tie them, none of it. You don't know how to do any of those things. And also, you'd pass out from the blood.
0: Well, that's probably true. Yeah, I am a fainter.
1: You can't stand it if you get a mosquito bite.
0: I can't.
1: So, no.
0: But I do, Dylan, I agree with you. Chloe, if the Formula One car was already moving, I would definitely finish the race without crashing. Ethan, I could talk NASA through fixing a satellite over the radio if I had the manuals.
1: I feel like I could drive a Formula One car.
0: I think you do every single day down Grape Road.
1: McKinley.
0: Sophie. All right. Another one.
1: Okay.
0: Sophie, I honestly think I could negotiate a hostage situation.
1: Oh, wow.
0: It's just staying calm and saying the right things. For sure.
1: But how do you know what to say that's not going to set him off?
0: Come on. I could talk somebody.
1: I don't think I could. I think I could probably make him angrier.
0: Listen, I raised daughters. I've talked enough. I talked through enough hostage situations.
1: Enough of this guy. Let's go. That's why I would just be over it.
0: Yeah. Get out here now!
1: Yeah, I'm tired of your business, mister. Let's go.
0: Ryan, I could captain a Navy destroyer for a day. How hard can following procedures be? Jade, I think I could conduct a full orchestra.
1: Now that, I feel like, right, how hard can that be?
0: They already know their parts.
1: Just arms back and forth, back and forth. Point to someone every once in a while.
0: There you go. Just wave your arms.
1: I like it.
0: Let's see. Connor, if you gave me 10 minutes with the controls, I'd land a helicopter. Same thing.
1: Ooh, I don't know.
0: Amber, I agree with this too. I could hit a home run off a major league pitcher if I knew what was coming. I'm not sure I could hit a home run, but I could hit a baseball.
1: I believe you could.
0: I'm a world-class athlete, Julia, in the prime of my life.
1: Uh-huh. Hey, what could I do?
0: You could do anything.
1: What do I tell you that I think I could do?
0: If it were on YouTube, you could do anything.
1: Well, that's probably true because YouTube is very helpful, but what do I always tell you I could do?
0: Everything.
1: That I could fix your tooth. If you broke a tooth, I could probably fix it.
0: You're not.
1: If I had the right materials, I feel like I could.
0: Well, we're never going to find out.
1: Probably not.
0: And Ben, I could quarterback an NFL team for one drive if the play calls came through my headset.
1: Mm.
0: Same thing.
1: Yeah. No, I could totally coach an NFL team.
0: No, you couldn't.
1: Oh, yes, I could.
0: No, because we watch football in this.
1: Come on.
0: And I know you're serious. We were watching a football game one time. It was literally 4th and 41. They were backed up to their own goal line, and Julie said, Julie looked me in the eye and said, I'd go for it.
1: I would. They are not expecting
0: it. Because they're not expecting it.
1: And throw in a trick play. I'm telling you.
0: Yeah, well.
1: It could be a game changer.
0: Don't quit your day job, sweetheart. This is the Sunny Morning Show.
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1: Good morning, I'm Jim Irizarry. 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Flock safety license plate reader cameras are becoming a common sight across the country, but in Marshall County, local leaders remain divided on how much surveillance is too much. The debate comes even as the technology was credited with helping locate a missing three-month-old baby who police said was kidnapped from Marshall County last week. Supporters say the cameras are an important investigative tool that can help solve crimes and find people in danger. Critics argue the systems raise serious privacy concerns and need stronger oversight. The CSX Railroad Bridge in St. Joseph is expected to receive permanent repairs after becoming stuck closed Sunday night. Temporary repairs allowed boat traffic to resume Monday evening, and officials say the bridge's main operating gear caused the problem. St. Joseph City Commissioners are moving forward with an ordinance regulating e-bike use. The proposal would restrict faster Class 3 e-bikes to streets while allowing slower models on sidewalks and shared use paths in most areas. Commissioners also approved a 10-foot pedestrian path along Upton Drive for the 2028 reconstruction project. Four-star linebacker Roman Igwabike committed to Notre Dame on Saturday, adding another top defensive prospect to the Irish's 2027 recruiting class. Igwabike, a standout at Mount Carmel in Illinois, ranks as the nation's 164th overall prospect and the 12th-ranked linebacker in the 2027 class, according to 247 Sports. He chose Notre Dame over offers from programs across the country. The commitment gives head coach Marcus Freeman another high-profile defensive addition as Notre Dame continues building its 2027 class. Stay up to date on all things trending with our daily on-demand podcast at sunny1015.com.
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6: Mostly sunny, hot and humid today. High temperatures get up around 92 this afternoon. Feel like temperatures near 100. I'm Chief Meteorologist Carrie Pujol.
0: 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And we play an upbeat variety of the 80s, 90s.

0: The best variety of the 80s, 90s, and today's on Sunny 101.5. It's Mark and Julie, the McGills in the morning and the Sunny Morning Show. Sunshine, hot, humid today on your Tuesday, 93 for a high. So males on Reddit in their 40s have taken to the forum to share that golden piece of advice that they have for younger generations. And I got to be honest with you, I don't think it's exclusively a guy thing.
1: Okay.
0: I think there's some really good advice here.
1: Okay, I'm interested.
0: Do what makes you happy. Don't try to impress the other people. And I promise other people aren't thinking about you as much as you think they are.
1: Oh, that's so true.
0: Really great advice,
1: yeah.
0: Right?
1: Yes.
0: Start saving money now. All that stuff about letting compound interest do the work only works if you start early. Don't be like me and pick up the bar tab and pay for dinner for years, drinking like a maniac, and then wake up one day at 40 realizing you now need to cram an extra 10 to 15 years of adulthood.
1: Yeah.
0: In the remainder of your working years.
1: Yeah, when you finally sit down with, you know, like a financial planner and they look at your 401k and they're like, oh, you better start adding more money.
0: Yeah. Treat yourself with kindness because you're likely going to go through some stuff that will shake your very foundation.
1: Mm.
0: This one is interesting.
1: Everybody has a story, right?
0: They do.
1: Yes.
0: Listen to this. I've never heard this before.
1: Okay.
0: But I this one hit me today when I read this. Don't set yourself on fire to keep somebody else warm.
1: Ooh.
0: I've never heard that before.
1: Me neither.
0: Don't set yourself on fire.
1: To keep somebody else warm.
0: To keep somebody else warm.
1: Interesting.
0: You should still be able to jump, lift heavy things, and sprint. If you can't, you need to start training. If you can, you need to keep training. Hmm. Another good one. Anger is a disease. It's contagious, and it has a worse impact on those you love than you.
1: Mm.
0: Think about that.
1: Yeah. Yeah. I mean, and if you think about it like a disease that just spreads, right? Yeah.
0: All that worrying.
1: Actually, this is pretty good.
0: These are great. All that worrying and being insecure about your looks or capabilities was such a waste of time. Being afraid of something is good. Don't go in the other direction. It'll be very good for you to face it.
1: You know, it's hard when your parents tell you when you're younger and you're in school and you've got all this peer pressure and you're like, I need to look like this or that. And it just doesn't matter. And they tell you that and you can't wrap your brain around it until later in life. And then you're like, none of it mattered.
0: Stop waiting for the right moment to fix things with people. Had a falling out with my brother over something stupid at 38. Kept putting off the call. He died last year. That moment is always now.
1: Mm-hmm.
0: Somebody said, stretch before you sneeze. Trust me.
1: Oh, always good advice.
0: Take photos with your friends. One day you'll all communicate exclusively through thumbs up reactions.
1: Mm.
0: Learn where the breaker box is before you need the breaker box.
1: Mm-hmm. And the water shut off.
0: Yep. You can sleep wrong now. Congratulations.
1: Mm-hmm. But back to that one, always take pictures.
0: Yeah.
1: Even if it makes you uncomfortable, take the picture.
0: Take them. Floss the teeth you want to keep.
1: Ooh, that would be all of them.
0: Hangovers become a two-day business two business day event.
1: Yep.
0: If she says we need to talk, charge your phone first. Moisturizer isn't feminine. Looking like a raisin is optional.
1: Mm-hmm.
0: You'll eventually get excited about a new vacuum. Don't fight it. Your knees can predict rain better than the weather app. Save the box. Future you will swear you need it.
1: Don't save the box.
0: A good pillow is cheaper than physical therapy.
1: Mm.
0: I do this and it drives you crazy. But my grandma
1: drive me crazy.
0: But my grandma told me this years ago. I mean,
1: okay, I'm going to tell you what it is.
0: 40 years ago.
1: Never pass up a chance to use the bathroom.
0: Never pass up the chance to use the bathroom, especially before a road trip.
1: Mm-hmm.
0: And I don't.
1: How did I knew that?
0: I knew, because I see a bathroom and I go. Your favorite band is now classic rock. I'm sorry you had to hear it this way.
1: That makes you feel old.
0: Let's see. Don't skip leg day. Your future knees are unionizing.
1: Mm.
0: And read the manual once, just once. It'll be the wildest thing you do all year. So,
1: good
0: advice.
1: No, we don't need to read the manual either. This is why we have YouTube.
0: Oh, my gosh. This is the Sunny Morning Show.
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13: And good morning. It's the Sunny Morning Show with Mark and Julie on your Tuesday. 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A TV star from the 70s has died. Randolph Mantooth had a TV career that spanned 5 decades, but is best known for starring in the hit paramedic series Emergency, which ran from 1972 to 1977. The show introduced the paramedic profession to the public. Randolph performed his own stunts for the series. Mantooth went on to have a long career as a guest star on TV shows and was nominated for several awards for his roles on soap operas, including Loving and General Hospital. His family said on Friday that Randolph Mantooth died Friday after a long illness and being in hospice. He was 80 years old.
14: Stanley Tucci is starring in an action-slash-comedy heist film for Prime Video, and a trailer has dropped. The plot for Master Plan sees Tucci as a legendary thief who recruits 2 young people to help him steal the Mona Lisa before revealing they are siblings and he is their father. The film premieres October 16th on Prime Video.
13: Bethany Frankel is taking her viral chicken salad Olympics to the next level. The Real Housewives of New York City alum has officially launched the Chicken Salad Olympics Professional Chef Edition, challenging culinary heavyweights including Bobby Flay and Martha Stewart to battle it out for the coveted and entirely unofficial Chicken Salad Gold Trophy. Reality star and entrepreneur who has spent the past year taste testing and ranking chicken salads from delis and markets across the country on social media jokingly called on some of the biggest names in food to prove their skills. Bobby Flay, I've come on your show. Throw down. Now it's time to really throw down. The Chicken Salad Olympics from Bethany Frankel.
14: Anthony Hopkins is dipping his toe into the music scene at the age of 88. The actor has released his debut single, Bracken Road. The acting icon isn't stopping at just one song. He's got a full-blown album of classical pieces called Life is a Dream. It's dropping on August 21st. Music was my first desire, my first wish, and I've been composing music all my life, Hopkins shares in a statement. Some of these pieces have lived with me for decades, and I still find myself returning to them. My whole life is a dream.
13: That's crazy.
14: Right?
13: Prince Harry balanced public duties and family time on Friday, appearing at the Invictus Games before joining King Charles and Queen Camilla for a private family visit. That's huge. At the event, Harry took part in activities including pickleball, wheelchair rugby and hybrid athletics, and was seen enjoying a video call while attending the charitable event without Meghan Markle, who pulled out due to security issues. According to reports, though, Harry later traveled to Highgrove House, where the King and Queen met with Harry, Meghan, Prince Archie, and Princess Lilibet. The gathering marked Charles and Camilla's first visit with their grandchildren since 2022.
14: Oh, wow.
13: Making the reunion a significant moment for the family.
14: Brooklyn Beckham was notably absent from Sister Harper's 15th birthday celebration as the Beckham family gathered in Florida amid their ongoing family tensions. Harper marked the occasion with parents David and Victoria Beckham and brothers Romeo and Cruz with their respective partners at a restaurant in West Palm Beach. The birthday gathering came weeks after Harper was photographed attempting to reconnect with Brooklyn by visiting his Beverly Hills home, though neither he nor his wife Nicola Peltz were even home at the time. Following the visit, a representative for Brooklyn and Peltz trashed the gesture, stating, "Photographers were in place as the letter was hand-delivered, says it all. This was choreographed for the cameras." The parents have outright denied staging the contact, calling it clearly nonsense. Brooklyn and Peltz have remained at odds with the Beckham family since January when they denounced their parents for allegedly trying to ruin his relationship with Peltz. The young couple have continued to publicly deny any association with the Beckham family and allegedly demanded they only contact him through legal representatives.
13: That's a weird and sad situation. Right? And we told you yesterday that Kathy Griffin had a new 22-year-old boyfriend. Yeah, not so much. After she posted a pic of her holding the hand of a strapping young lad, captioning it, "He's 22, have at it, Internet." The Internet and many media outlets did just that. The thing is, she never said he was her boyfriend. She just knew everybody would run with it, and she was right. She admitted later in the day she was trolling everybody. You guys, thanks to all of you who took part in my social media sociological experiment. No, I'm not dating this 22-year-old. He was helping me with security during my trip to New York City. But if I were, the reactions were fascinating.
14: Yeah, she got me. I thought she was dating him, so.
13: This is the Sunny Morning Show.

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1: Good morning, I'm Jim Irizarry. Here's today's top trending stories on Sunny 101.5. Cyclosporiasis cases continue to climb across Michigan, and cases have now been confirmed in our area. State health officials report 2,640 cases tied to the ongoing outbreak. The Michigan Department of Health and Human Services says 44 people have been hospitalized. Officials say lettuce has consistently been identified during patient interviews, but the investigation remains ongoing. To reduce the risk of illness, health officials recommend buying whole heads of lettuce instead of pre-washed bagged salad mixes, removing the outer two or three leaves, and washing the remaining leaves thoroughly under running water. New standards are now in place for Indiana schools to request four-day school week waivers. The state's new standards mean schools must earn an A to be considered. They also have to offer transportation for students who choose to attend a school on a five-day schedule, pay teachers at least $45,000 a year, and offer enrichment and remediation at no cost to parents on the fifth day. Indianapolis Colts quarterback Daniel Jones is cleared to do everything, he told reporters last week at his youth football camp. Coming back from an Achilles tear late last season, Jones said he's doing everything and admitted the injury is still on his mind and likely will be until he returns to playing. The first of two World Cup semifinals happens this afternoon in Dallas when France takes on Spain at 3 p.m. Stay up to date on all things trending with our daily on-demand podcast at sunny1015.com.
2: Mostly sunny, hot and humid today. High temperatures get up around 92 this afternoon. Feel like temperatures near 100. I'm Chief Meteorologist Carrie Pujo.

Lauren Daigle, you say, on Sunny 101.5 with the best variety of the 80s, 90s, and today at 6:38, 22 minutes away from 7 o'clock. Good morning. It's Mark and Julie in the Sunny Morning Show for your Tuesday morning. We are the McGills in the morning. Heat advisory back into effect from noon till 8 p.m. today. Sunshine, hot, humid. Today's high 92, 68 right now. All right, we've got tickets for the 32nd annual Leprechaun Hunt. If you've ever driven down the toll road, and right about as you get into LaPorte, you can see on the right-hand side, there's always a sign right by a bunch of evergreen trees. It says the Leprechaun Hunt. I never knew what that was, but it's really super cool. It's a Sunday, August 2nd, at the St. Timothy Center in LaPorte. The Leprechaun Hunt is an Irish-themed, all-ages fundraising festival with outstanding Irish and American food, live entertainment, kids zone with youth activities, and hunting for leprechauns with pots of gold worth anywhere from $50 to $1,500. All right, we've got a family four-pack of tickets for you. We're playing the secret sound. First person to call us and tell us what the secret sound is wins. 574-236-1015. Here's the sound.

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Always something there to remind me on Sunny 101.5 with the best variety of the 80s, 90s, and today. It's 6:51, 9 away from 7. Good morning. It's Mark and Julie, Sunny Morning Show. For a Tuesday morning, we are the McGills in the morning. Heat advisory in effect from noon till 8 today. Sunny, hot, humid, high of 92, 68 right now. All right, playing the Secret Sound game, giving away those 32nd annual Leprechaun Hunt tickets. Here's the Secret Sound again.

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1: Good morning.
0: What do you think it is?
1: It sounds like you're getting crushed ice out of your refrigerator door.
0: Listen up. That's exactly what it is. Hold on. So what's so funny about this is every single day, like yesterday, I thought it was going to be like really, really hard and really easy, and it was way harder than I thought. Today, I did this, and I thought, oh, no, this is going to be really, really hard. And then I played it on the air, and I'm like, of course it's getting ice from a refrigerator. It sounds exactly like that.
1: Well, if you have kids, you hear that noise constantly.
0: All the time. What's your name?
1: Mariah,
0: congratulations. This sounds like a ton of fun. The 32nd annual leprechaun hunt. Never been before. I've seen the sign off the toll road for years. Sunday, August 2nd at St. Timothy Center. It's an Irish-themed all-ages fundraising festival with outstanding Irish and American food, live entertainment, kids zone with youth activities, and your chance to hunt for leprechauns with pots of gold worth anywhere from $50 to $1,500. That wouldn't be a bad Sunday, right?
1: Not a bad Sunday at all, and it sounds like a blast.
0: Yeah, it does. Congratulations. Have a lot of fun. Have a really good day. Stay cool, stay safe, and thanks for putting up with us. We know it's not easy. Hang on, okay?
1: Okay.
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0: Hey, good morning. It's Mark and Julie, the Sunny Morning Show for a Tuesday. 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
12: Last Friday, a man rescued a 4-year-old boy from a Minnesota lake after hearing someone shout that the child was drowning. Fontamore was repairing a water heater at a home near Ryan Lake in Robbinsdale when he heard the cry for help. He ran outside, saw the boy struggling about 50 to 75 feet from shore, and immediately jumped into the water. While he swam out onto the lake, Moore encouraged the boy to hold on, and he reached the child just as he began to sink, placed him under his arm, and safely brought him back to shore. Later, the first responders checked on the boy, who was reportedly doing well. Moore says he became emotional after the rescue was over, thinking of his own granddaughter. I would hope and pray that someone would do just the same thing I did, he says. Adding, I didn't do it for notoriety. I just did it because it was the right thing to do.
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1: Good morning, I'm Jim Irizarry. Here's today's top trending stories on Sunny 101.5. Daylight saving time could be potentially staying forever. The House of Representatives is set to vote this week on the proposed Sunshine Protection Act bill to keep our clocks on daylight saving time for good. Instead of changing our clocks twice a year, the time we have now would remain in place year-round. There's only two states currently in the country that stay on standard time year-round, Hawaii and Arizona. This bill does not affect time zone changes across the county. Representatives from a Dowagiac data center accused of keeping neighbors up with constant noise directly addressed the community last night. Officials with Alliance Cloud Services spoke at last night's city council meeting as the company faces a class action lawsuit over noise coming from its hyperscale data center. The CEO said the company wants to be a good neighbor and reduce the noise, but neighbors said they don't trust their commitment to fix it and they're tired of living with the constant hum. St. Louis Cardinals outfielder Jordan Walker staged a dramatic finish, hitting six consecutive home runs in the final to stun the Phillies faithful. He became the first player in Cardinals franchise history to take the home run derby crown. Walker hit 12 home runs in the final to Philadelphia's Kyle Schwarber's 11 and won it with a 407-foot blast to left. Players seemed to like the new format, which allowed for 20 untimed swings in the first round, 15 in the semifinals, and 15 more in the final. Stay up to date on all things trending with our daily on-demand podcast at sunny1015.com.
2: Mostly sunny, hot and humid today. High temperatures get up around 92 this afternoon. Feel like temperatures near 100. I'm Chief Meteorologist Carrie Pujol.
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0: best variety of the 80s, 90s, and today's on Sunny 101.5. It's the Sunny Morning Show with Mark and Julie, the McGills, in the morning on your Tuesday. Sunshine, hot, humid, even hotter today than yesterday. Mm-hmm. There was a little breeze yesterday.
1: Yeah, it was hot and not as muggy,
0: yeah,
1: I think.
0: Yeah, I mean, there was a little breeze. They say that the humidity picks up today, 93 for a high. All right, back in the day, were you did you buy stuff off of TV?
1: Not really.
0: Really?
1: Yeah.
0: Because now you're like huge off of Amazon and TikTok.
1: Well, internet's different, yeah.
0: Yeah, really. They say that everybody has at least one story of something they bought off of TV that it wasn't all that it was cracked up to be.
1: Oh, like the infomercials and things like that?
0: Vegematic.
1: Yeah.
0: It slices, it dices.
1: Now, I bought things out of magazines. You know how they would advertise, like, you know, buy one cassette tape and get 14 free.
0: For a penny.
1: Yeah, and then they keep sending them to you and charging you.
0: Did you belong to the Columbia Cassette Club or whatever it was?
1: I believe I did for a hot minute.
0: And you were 32 years old at the time. All right, 574-236-1015. All right, what is something that you bought from TV, you know, as seen on TV, and it wasn't what it was all cracked up to be? Megan, I bought one of those fancy vegetable choppers after seeing it on TV. The commercial made it look like I'd become a professional chef overnight. I chopped one onion, cried for 10 minutes. Then the thing got stuck because I tried to chop a whole potato in it.
1: Oh.
0: Now it sits in my cabinet.
1: Yeah, not some things are just not worth it, and you don't know until you buy it.
0: Tyler, I saw a commercial for a blanket that was supposed to be the softest thing you'll ever feel. I ordered it immediately. When it arrived, my dog ignored his expensive bed and stole the blanket. I paid $60 to buy my dog a new favorite blanket.
1: Well, hey, at least it worked.
0: Apparently the dog thought it was the softest thing he ever felt. Rachel, I bought a treadmill because the person on TV was smiling while running. I thought, maybe this is the secret to enjoying exercise.
1: Don't be fooled, Rachel. Don't be fooled.
0: Turns out the secret was apparently being paid to run. Uh-huh. My treadmill is now a very expensive coat rack.
1: Mm-hmm. Same, girl.
0: 574-236-1015 is the number. Jason, I bought a cleaning gadget that claimed it could remove any stain instantly. The commercial showed somebody cleaning a disaster of a kitchen in seconds. I tested it on a tiny coffee stain and spent 20 minutes rubbing it until the stain was gone. Then I realized I could have just used a wet towel.
1: Oh, I will say, I do think that I bought, you know, a lot of they used to have those OxyClean commercials.
0: Right.
1: I think I bought that off TV.
0: Really?
1: Because it looked like this revolutionary stain fighter thing. And it actually worked pretty well, so not disappointed. Not as well as it looked like on TV, but not bad.
0: Nina, I bought a pasta maker because the commercial made homemade pasta look romantic.
1: Mm-hmm. It's not worth it, is it? You just go to the store and buy it.
0: The couple was laughing, drinking wine, mm-hmm. making dinner together. My experience was flour everywhere, dough stuck to my hands, mm-hmm. and me eating cereal because I was too tired to finish.
1: Correct. Unless you're an Italian grandma, this isn't going to work for you.
0: Chris, I bought a miracle pillow that promised perfect sleep. The ad showed people waking up looking like movie stars. I woke up with a sore neck and my cat sleeping on the box it came in. Amanda, I bought a smoothie blender after watching a morning show where somebody made healthy drinks in seconds. I made one smoothie, forgot to put the lid on properly, and covered my kitchen ceiling in spinach.
1: Oh.
0: And Ben, I bought a gadget that folds shirts automatically. The commercial showed a perfectly organized closet. Mine folded three shirts, jammed, and now it's holding up a stack of papers on my desk.
1: Because I was instantly interested. I'm like, it does what? Never mind.
0: You don't need to have a gadget that folds shirts automatically. You've got me. Just look
1: you
0: at my...
1: Just wad them up and throw them on the floor.
0: Look at my t-shirt closet. Mm. It is neat. It is in order. It is...
1: And why is that, Mark?
0: Well, that's because you took care of it for me, my mm-hmm. dear wife, Julie. Mm-hmm. And how long does it last?
1: About 30 seconds.
0: No, about a week.
1: About a week before you start jamming stuff back in there.
0: Well,
1: I color coordinated it and everything.
0: I don't like that, though. That's too organized for me.
1: It's too hard for you to... Well,
0: it is. It's too organized. Like the color-coded part, I appreciate it.
1: But if you're looking for a blue t-shirt...
0: Yeah, it throws me off. I'm not that... You can't change me, Julie. You can't change me.
1: I should stop trying.
0: This is the Sunny Morning Show.
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8: And good morning. It's the Sunny Morning Show with Mark and Julie on your Tuesday. 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A TV star from the 70s has died, Randolph Mantooth. And a TV career that spanned five decades, but is best known for starring in the hit paramedic series Emergency, which ran from 1972 to 1977. The show introduced the paramedic profession to the public. Randolph performed his own stunts for the series. Mantooth went on to have a long career as a guest star on TV shows and was nominated for several awards for his roles on soap operas, including Loving and General Hospital. His family said on Friday that Randolph Mantooth died Friday. After a long illness and being in hospice, he was 80 years old.
9: Stanley Tucci is starring in an action-slash-comedy heist film for Prime Video, and a trailer has dropped. The plot for Master Plan sees Tucci as a legendary thief who recruits two young people to help him steal the Mona Lisa before revealing they are siblings and he is their father. The film premieres October 16th on Prime Video.
8: Bethany Frankel is taking her viral chicken salad Olympics to the next level. The Real Housewives of New York City alum has officially launched the Chicken Salad Olympics Professional Chef Edition, challenging culinary heavyweights including Bobby Flay and Martha Stewart to battle it out for the coveted and entirely unofficial Chicken Salad Gold Trophy. Reality star, an entrepreneur who has spent the past year taste testing and ranking chicken salads from delis and markets across the country on social media, jokingly called on some of the biggest names in food to prove their skills. Bobby Flay, I've come on your show. Throw down. Now it's time to really throw down. So, the Chicken Salad Olympics from Bethany Frankel.
9: Anthony Hopkins is dipping his toe into the music scene at the age of 88. The actor has released his debut single, Bracken Road. The acting icon isn't stopping at just one song. He's got a full-blown album of classical pieces called Life is a Dream. It's dropping on August 21st. Music was my first desire, my first wish, and I've been composing music all my life, Hopkins shares in a statement. Some of these pieces have lived with me for decades, and I still find myself returning to them. My whole life is a dream.
8: That's crazy.
9: Right?
8: Prince Harry balanced public duties and family time on Friday, appearing at the Invictus Games before joining King Charles and Queen Camilla for a private family visit. That's huge. At the event, Harry took part in activities including pickleball, wheelchair rugby, and hybrid athletics, and was seen enjoying a video call while attending the charitable event without Meghan Markle, who pulled out due to security issues. According to reports, though, Harry later traveled to Highgrove House, where the King and Queen met with Harry, Meghan, Prince Archie, and Princess Lilibet. The gathering marked Charles and Camilla's first visit with their grandchildren since 2022.
9: Oh, wow.
8: Making the reunion a significant moment for the family.
9: Brooklyn Beckham was notably absent from Sister Harper's 15th birthday celebration as the Beckham family gathered in Florida amid their ongoing family tensions. Harper marked the occasion with parents David and Victoria Beckham and brothers Romeo and Cruz with their respective partners. at a restaurant in West Palm Beach. The birthday gathering came weeks after Harper was photographed attempting to reconnect with Brooklyn by visiting his Beverly Hills home, though neither he nor his wife, Nicola Peltz, were even home at the time. Following the visit, a representative for Brooklyn and Peltz trashed the gesture, stating, "Photographers were in place as the letter was hand-delivered, says it all. This was choreographed for the cameras." The parents have outright denied staging the contact, calling it clearly nonsense. Brooklyn and Peltz have remained at odds with the Beckham family since January when they denounced their parents for allegedly trying to ruin his relationship with Peltz. The young couple have continued to publicly deny any association with the Beckham family and allegedly demanded they only contact him through legal representatives.
8: That's a weird and sad situation. Right? And we told you yesterday that Kathy Griffin had a new 22-year-old boyfriend. Yeah, not so much. After she posted a pic of her holding the hand of a strapping young lad, captioning it, "He's 22, have at it, Internet." The Internet and many media outlets did just that. The thing is, she never said he was her boyfriend. She just knew everybody would run with it, and she was right. She admitted later in the day she was trolling everybody. You guys, thanks to all of you who took part in my social media sociological experiment. No, I'm not dating this 22-year-old. He was helping me with security during my trip to New York City. But if I were, the reactions were fascinating.
9: Yeah, she got me. I thought she was dating him, so.
8: This is the Sunny Morning Show.

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1: Good morning, I'm Jim Irizarry. Here's today's top trending stories on Sunny 101.5. Flock safety license plate reader cameras are becoming a common sight across the country. But in Marshall County, local leaders remain divided on how much surveillance is too much. The debate comes even as the technology was credited with helping locate a missing three-month-old baby who police said was kidnapped from Marshall County last week. Supporters say the cameras are an important investigative tool that can help solve crimes and find people in danger. Critics argue the systems raise serious privacy concerns and need stronger oversight. The CSX Railroad Bridge in St. Joseph is expected to receive permanent repairs after becoming stuck closed Sunday night. Temporary repairs allowed boat traffic to resume Monday evening, and officials say the bridge's main operating gear caused the problem. St. Joseph City Commissioners are moving forward with an ordinance regulating e-bike use. The proposal would restrict faster Class 3 e-bikes to streets while allowing slower models on sidewalks and shared-use paths in most areas. Commissioners also approved a 10-foot pedestrian path along Upton Drive for the 2028 reconstruction project. Four-star linebacker Roman Igwabike committed to Notre Dame on Saturday, adding another top defensive prospect to the Irish's 2027 recruiting class. Igwabike, a standout at Mount Carmel in Illinois, ranks as the nation's 164th overall prospect and the 12th-ranked linebacker in the 2027 class, according to 247 Sports. He chose Notre Dame over offers from programs across the country. The commitment gives head coach Marcus Freeman another high-profile defensive addition as Notre Dame continues building its 2027 class. Stay up to date on all things trending with our daily on-demand podcast at sunny1015.com.
2: Mostly sunny, hot and humid today. High temperatures get up around 92 this afternoon. Feel like temperatures near 100. I'm Chief Meteorologist Carrie Pujo.

0: The best variety of the 80s, 90s, and today's on Sunny 101.5. It's Mark and Julie, the Sunny Morning Show for your Tuesday. We are the McGills in the morning. Sunshine, hot, humid. Today's high 93. Thanks a lot for listening in today. Talking about buying stuff off of TV as seen on TV, but then when you got it, it wasn't all that it was advertised to be. 574-236-1015. Kelly, I bought a self-stirring mug because the TV made it look like the future. Felt like I was living in 2050. Then I realized I still had to put coffee in it, add the creamer, and wash it. The future apparently still has dishes. Derek on the text line, I bought a grill tool set because the guy on TV made grilling look like a heroic adventure. I used it once and burned hot dogs. Now the tools are just there so guests think I know what I'm doing. Laura, I bought a kitchen gadget that promised to make restaurant-quality fries at home.
1: Mm.
0: The commercial showed perfect golden fries falling into a bowl like a food commercial. Mine came out looking like sad potato sticks. My kids asked if we were eating French fries or French mistakes.
1: Oh, yeah. Brought that one up to the bad purchase column.
0: Texter Jen, I bought a hairstyling tool because the woman on TV turned messy hair into a perfect hairstyle in 30 seconds. I tried it before work and ended up with one side curled and the other side looking like I'd been electrocuted. I wore a hat and everybody told me it was a fashion choice. I bought a fishing gadget, says Steve, because the commercial showed a guy catching huge fish every 5 seconds. I took it to the lake and caught nothing but a branch. Texter Emily, I bought a water bottle because the ad made drinking water look like a lifestyle upgrade. The person in the commercial was hiking, smiling, and looking amazing. I filled mine up, put it on my desk, and forgot it existed for 3 days.
1: Yeah, yeah.
0: None
1: of us drink enough water. So,
0: 236-1015. I don't, for sure.
1: If there's a trick to it, let me know. But it's not buying a new water bottle.
0: And Tom, on the text line, I bought a lawn gadget because the commercial showed a guy transforming a jungle into a perfect lawn in minutes. I used it for about an hour. My yard still looked like it needed a motivational speech. All right, 574-236-1015. Dan, I bought a life-changing kitchen knife because the chef on TV sliced vegetables like a magician. I tried it and sliced one carrot perfectly. And I spent 5 minutes looking for the carrot because it flew across the kitchen.
1: Oh. Good. I thought that was going to end in disaster. I thought you were going to say that he cut himself. So
0: no. And Mark, I bought a camping chair because the commercial showed somebody relaxing by a lake like they were in a luxury resort. I used it once. The chair tipped backwards. I spilled my drink. And now my family calls it the ejector seat. Thank you for the texts on this Tuesday morning. 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
0: So we have a bounce house in the backyard with a slide for our two-year-old granddaughter, Reagan, and I must have, over the weekend, lifted her up 100 times onto the slide and then held her as she slid down. And I was a little bit sore yesterday morning, but, man, nothing like if you're suffering from joint pain, right? Joint pain is awful when you're the person who's fighting through it, but I'm betting you aren't the only ones affected by it. Maybe you love somebody who struggles with joint pain. You see what they don't say. What they've slowly stopped doing. It's July. It's time to be outside, moving, playing, living, and lifting your granddaughter onto a bounce house, and you're sitting it out. What's up? It's Mark McGill from the Sunny Morning Show. 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

0: The best variety of the 80s, 90s, and today's on Sunny 101.5. It's Mark and Julie, the Sunny Morning Show for your Tuesday. We are the McGills in the morning. Sunshine, hot, humid. Today's high, 93.
1: Did you mention hot?
0: Yeah.
1: Yeah.
0: Trust me, hot and humid. Some just really bizarre stories in the news. I mean, just like, for example, there's a TikTok trend that has Russian men smashing their expensive iPhone smartphones to make them look manlier. In recent days, Russian social media, TikTok especially, has been flooded with clips of people abusing their expensive Apple handhelds for no obvious reason. Apparently, it's all part of an online trend that began on TikTok, where people smash, scratch, and pierce the back of their iPhones to make them look more beat up. Russian news reports that the unusual trend was inspired by another TikTok trend where women uploaded photos and clips of their old beat-up iPhones with the caption, "When he has a real man's broken iPhone 11. Allegedly, guys took notice and began smashing their pristine iPhones to give them a manlier look. As you can imagine, some of these attempts resulted in smartphones malfunctioning or breaking down completely, but it has yet to slow down the trend. I've seen a few of these clips.
1: It doesn't make any sense.
0: They apparently, like, having a distressed cell phone is now, like, a distressed-looking cell phone is now cool.
1: Oh.
0: And so they just, there are videos showing these guys just beating up their cell phones.
1: Wow. And they're not, I mean, cell phones are expensive.
0: Correct. Yeah.
1: Why?
0: To make them look manlier, they said. Then there's this. A California startup just cleared a big hurdle. Listen to this. Listen closely.
1: I'm listening.
0: Are you listening?
1: I am listening.
0: A California startup just cleared a big hurdle in its plan to beam sunlight down to Earth after dark. The FCC has approved Reflect Orbital's demonstration satellite, which will test whether sunlight can be bounced from space onto specific spots on the ground. The satellite will orbit about 388 miles up and unfold a giant aluminized mylar mirror measuring roughly 59 feet on each side, aiming a moving beam of light onto areas about 3 miles wide.
1: Can I ask why?
0: Well, the company wants to sell sunlight on demand to solar farms so they can keep making power after sunset. It's also floated other uses like emergency response and construction. Eventually, it hopes to launch tens of thousands of mirrors. Astronomers are alarmed, warning the satellites could become the brightest objects ever put in orbit, ruining telescope images and brightening the night sky. Critics also worry about wildlife, sleep, and aviation.
1: You know what I'm worried about?
0: What's that?
1: Have you ever seen what happens when you reflect sunlight with a mirror?
0: If you're a bug, it's not good.
1: Oh, correct.
0: Yeah.
1: So why are we not? I mean, isn't that... I don't know. I'm not a scientist, but it seems like a really bad idea.
0: Then there's this. Britain now has a hospital where every patient is a houseplant.
1: Okay, what?
0: The Hilda Houseplant Hospital in Edinburgh, Scotland lets plant owners drop off their struggling greenery for what founder Rosanna Costello calls surgery, which means could either be repotting, trimming, pest removal, or a liquid drip. Sick plants with bugs even get quarantined. Customers bring their plant in for a consultation where staff take a patient history asking how long they've had it and what they think is wrong. Costello then treats it, cleans it up, and calls the owner when the plant is ready to go home. Prices depend on the size of the plant.
1: I think this is amazing.
0: It's literally the Hilda Houseplant Hospital. If you can't...
1: I love it.
0: Yeah.
1: I would take every single houseplant I have there. Have them fix it, and maybe at some point we will have insurance for these type of things.
0: She would not have to have any other clients if she were to fix your houseplants.
1: I struggle.
0: By the way, she says that all you have to do is give your plants some love. She said you just need to treat them like your soilmate.
1: I heard it. Okay. And I was going to say not true because I talk nice to them every time I go by. I'm like, I'm really sorry that you're living with Mark McGill. I apologize. But, I'll try to do better.
0: But they would tell you that Mark McGill is their soilmate. This is the Sunny Morning Show.
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1: Good morning, I'm Jim Irizarry. Here's today's top trending stories on Sunny 101.5. Cyclosporiasis cases continue to climb across Michigan, and cases have now been confirmed in our area. State health officials report 2,640 cases tied to the ongoing outbreak. The Michigan Department of Health and Human Services says 44 people have been hospitalized. Officials say lettuce has consistently been identified during patient interviews, but the investigation remains ongoing. To reduce the risk of illness, health officials recommend buying whole heads of lettuce instead of pre-washed bagged salad mixes, removing the outer two or three leaves, and washing the remaining leaves thoroughly under running water. New standards are now in place for Indiana schools to request four-day school week waivers. The state's new standards mean schools must earn an A to be considered. They also have to offer transportation for students who choose to attend a school on a five-day schedule, pay teachers at least $45,000 a year, and offer enrichment and remediation at no cost to parents on the fifth day. Indianapolis Colts quarterback Daniel Jones is cleared to do everything, he told reporters last week at his youth football camp. Coming back from an Achilles tear late last season, Jones said he's doing everything and admitted the injury is still on his mind and likely will be until he returns to playing. The first of two World Cup semifinals happens this afternoon in Dallas when France takes on Spain at 3 p.m. Stay up to date on all things trending with our daily on-demand podcast at sunny1015.com.
2: Mostly sunny, hot and humid today. High temperatures get up around 92 this afternoon. Feel like temperatures near 100. I'm Chief Meteorologist Carrie Pujol.
0: 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And we play an upbeat variety of the 80s.

0: The best variety of the 80s, 90s, and today's on Sunny 101.5. Good morning. Happy Tuesday. It's Mark and Julie and the Sunny Morning Show. We are the McGills in the morning. Sunshine, hot, humid. Today's high, 93.
1: Oof.
0: Time now for some animal stories. Some crazy animals in the news stories. Last week was chaotic for Meta's Thailand office. After a stowaway squirrel made it into the building, the squirrel hitched a ride inside a package delivered to the Facebook parent company's office in Bangkok.
1: It hitched a ride or somebody put it in there?
0: Yeah.
1: Right?
0: But then it decided to run loose around the office. Nobody could catch it.
1: Oh, no.
0: The critter scratched a janitor before being captured. Employees laughed it off, with one creating an AI video mimicking an HR training course on squirrel-related office best practices.
1: Okay, that's very funny.
0: That's nuts.
1: They ought to just give him a name and keep him.
0: A little office pet. Visitors had to be evacuated from an Indiana zoo exhibit last week because of an escaped wildebeest. The Fort Wayne Zoo.
1: Oh.
0: Says a male white-bearded wildebeest escaped from its habitat in the African savanna exhibit on Friday. Visitors had to be evacuated from the area in a calm fashion so not to spook the animal.
1: That's so funny because sometimes I call you the white-bearded wildebeest.
0: Yes, you do. By the way, I love that they don't want to spook the animal.
1: Mm-hmm.
0: How about the animal not spooking the guest? The zoo says the quick action of its team members allowed us to secure the area and provide the wildebeest with a safe path back into his habitat. No injuries were reported, and the exhibit has since been reopened. Then there's this story, and you just saw the video.
1: I literally just watched
0: last night. I thought you had seen this. There's
1: no.
0: A viral video making the rounds of a bull bison at Yellowstone National Park charging at a grandpa who was visiting with his grandson. The grandpa tries to run around some trees to avoid the bison, but the bison eventually catches up with him and flings him up in the air like a rag doll.
1: Mm-hmm.
0: He flies at least 8 feet in the air and then falls hard. They say that he broke his leg.
1: Oh, that doesn't surprise me.
0: That was it. But thankfully, expected to make a full recovery. It's unclear what caused the bison to get so upset. But this was apparently not a case of a wild animal being provoked by idiots. The photographer who caught the incident is a man named Michael McLeod. In an interview, he said the bison wandered into a campsite and initially targeted some young boys by a tent who were just taking photos from 50 to 100 feet away. Kids scattered, but shortly after, the bison spotted the grandpa walking with his grandson, who stopped to take photos of it from afar. It charged them. The grandson ran off, but the grandpa got chased down, hooked, and tossed into the air. Witnesses shooed the bison away, formed a perimeter to keep it from coming back, and called 911.
1: Yeah, you can see him. He follows his grandson to try to protect him.
0: Yeah, Mike also ran over to help and joked with the old man, saying that as a former U.S. Army paratrooper, he'd give his landing a 9.5 out of 10.
1: It was really, it almost looks AI. It's so...
0: Absolutely.
1: Spectacular, yeah.
0: Yeah, I think the animal may have been upset because apparently his son went away to camp and he missed his son. And before his son left, he said, bye, son.
1: Mark McGill.
0: And finally, during an important video call, Mia's orange cat, Oliver, jumped onto her desk and strutted across the keyboard while everybody laughed at his surprised appearance. Oliver managed to press a series of keys that opened a resignation email draft and accidentally sent it.
1: Oh, no.
0: Moment later, Mia received a message from HR saying, we're sorry to hear you're resigning.
1: Whoops.
0: Her boss looked puzzled. Did you just quit during the meeting? After a frantic explanation and a replay of Oliver's keyboard adventure, everybody burst into laughter. The resignation was canceled. Mia kept her job, and Oliver earned the unofficial title of the company's chief morale officer. Some animal stories on this Tuesday on the Sunny Morning Show.

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1: Hey, good morning. It's Mark and Julie, the Sunny Morning Show for a Tuesday. It's the McGills in the Morning Sunny Side of the News, brought to you by Hanson Beverage in St. Joe, Michigan, and South Bend pickup and delivery available.
2: Last Friday, a man rescued a four-year-old boy from a Minnesota lake after hearing someone shout that the child was drowning. Fonta Moore was repairing a water heater at a home near Ryan Lake in Robbinsdale when he heard the cry for help. He ran outside, saw the boy struggling about 50 to 75 feet from shore, and immediately jumped into the water. While he swam out onto the lake, Moore encouraged the boy to hold on, and he reached the child just as he began to sink, placed him under his arm, and safely brought him back to shore. Later, the first responders checked on the boy, who was reportedly doing well. Moore says he became emotional after the rescue was over, thinking of his own granddaughter. "I would hope and pray that someone would do just the same thing I did," he says, adding, "I didn't do it for notoriety. I just did it because it was the right thing to do."
0: The Sunny Side of News, only on Sunny 101.5.
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4: 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A TV star from the 70s has died. Randolph Mantooth had a TV career that spanned five decades, but is best known for starring in the hit paramedic series Emergency, which ran from 1972 to 1977. The show introduced the paramedic profession to the public. Randolph performed his own stunts for the series. Mantooth went on to have a long career as a guest star on TV shows and was nominated for several awards for his roles on soap operas, including Loving and General Hospital. His family said on Friday that Randolph Mantooth died Friday after a long illness and being in hospice. He was 80 years old.
5: Stanley Tucci is starring in an action-slash-comedy heist film for Prime Video, and a trailer has dropped. The plot for Master Plan sees Tucci as a legendary thief who recruits two young people to help him steal the Mona Lisa before revealing they are siblings and he is their father. The film premieres October 16th on Prime Video.
4: Bethany Frankel is taking her viral chicken salad Olympics to the next level. The Real Housewives of New York City alum has officially launched the Chicken Salad Olympics Professional Chef Edition, challenging culinary heavyweights including Bobby Flay and Martha Stewart to battle it out for the coveted and entirely unofficial Chicken Salad Gold Trophy. Reality star and entrepreneur who has spent the past year taste testing and ranking chicken salads from delis and markets across the country on social media jokingly called on some of the biggest names in food to prove their skills. Bobby Flay, I've come on your show. Throw down. Now it's time to really throw down. The Chicken Salad Olympics from Bethany Frankel.
5: Anthony Hopkins is dipping his toe into the music scene at the age of 88. The actor has released his debut single, Bracken Road. The acting icon isn't stopping at just one song. He's got a full-blown album of classical pieces called Life is a Dream. It's dropping on August 21st. Music was my first desire, my first wish, and I've been composing music all my life, Hopkins shares in a statement. Some of these pieces have lived with me for decades, and I still find myself returning to them. My whole life is a dream.
4: That's crazy.
5: Right?
4: Prince Harry balanced public duties and family time on Friday, appearing at the Invictus Games before joining King Charles and Queen Camilla for a private family visit. That's huge. At the event, Harry took part in activities including pickleball, wheelchair rugby, and hybrid athletics, and was seen enjoying a video call while attending the charitable event without Meghan Markle, who pulled out due to security issues. According to reports, though, Harry later traveled to Highgrove House, where the King and Queen met with Harry, Meghan, Prince Archie, and Princess Lilibet. The gathering marked Charles and Camilla's first visit with their grandchildren since 2022.
5: Oh, wow.
4: Making the reunion a significant moment for the family.
5: Brooklyn Beckham was notably absent from Sister Harper's 15th birthday celebration as the Beckham family gathered in Florida amid their ongoing family tensions. Harper marked the occasion with parents David and Victoria Beckham and brothers Romeo and Cruz with their respective partners at a restaurant in West Palm Beach. The birthday gathering came weeks after Harper was photographed attempting to reconnect with Brooklyn by visiting his Beverly Hills home, though neither he nor his wife Nicola Peltz were even home at the time. Following the visit, a representative for Brooklyn and Peltz trashed the gesture, stating, "Photographers were in place as the letter was hand-delivered, says it all. This was choreographed for the cameras." The parents have outright denied staging the contact, calling it clearly nonsense. Brooklyn and Peltz have remained at odds with the Beckham family since January when they denounced their parents for allegedly trying to ruin his relationship with Peltz. The young couple have continued to publicly deny any association with the Beckham family and allegedly demanded they only contact him through legal representatives.
4: That's a weird and sad situation.
5: Right?
4: And we told you yesterday that Kathy Griffin had a new 22-year-old boyfriend. Yeah, not so much. After she posted a pic of her holding the hand of a strapping young lad, captioning it, "He's 22, have at it, Internet." the internet and many media outlets did just that. The thing is, she never said he was her boyfriend. She just knew everybody would run with it, and she was right. She admitted later in the day she was trolling everybody. You guys, thanks to all of you who took part in my social media sociological experiment. No, I'm not dating this 22-year-old. He was helping me with security during my trip to New York City. But if I were, the reactions were fascinating.
5: Yeah, she got me. I thought she was dating him, so.
4: This is the Sunny Morning Show.

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1: Good morning, I'm Jim Irizarry. Here's today's top trending stories on Sunny 101.5. Daylight saving time could be potentially staying forever. The House of Representatives is set to vote this week on the proposed Sunshine Protection Act bill to keep our clocks on daylight saving time for good. Instead of changing our clocks twice a year, the time we have now would remain in place year-round. There's only two states currently in the country that stay on standard time year-round, Hawaii and Arizona. This bill does not affect time zone changes across the county. Representatives from a Dowagiac data center accused of keeping neighbors up with constant noise directly addressed the community last night. Officials with Alliance Cloud Services spoke at last night's city council meeting as the company faces a class action lawsuit over noise coming from its hyperscale data center. The CEO said the company wants to be a good neighbor and reduce the noise, but neighbors said they don't trust their commitment to fix it and they're tired of living with the constant hum. St. Louis Cardinals outfielder Jordan Walker staged a dramatic finish, hitting six consecutive home runs in the final to stun the Phillies faithful. He became the first player in Cardinals franchise history to take the home run derby crown. Walker hit 12 home runs in the final to Philadelphia's Kyle Schwarber's 11 and won it with a 407-foot blast to left. Players seemed to like the new format, which allowed for 20 untimed swings in the first round, 15 in the semifinals, and 15 more in the final. Stay up to date on all things trending with our daily on-demand podcast at sunny1015.com.
2: Mostly sunny, hot and humid today. High temperatures get up around 92 this afternoon. Feel like temperatures near 100. I'm Chief Meteorologist Carrie Pujol.
3: He says he's right. She knows he's not. You decide who wins every morning on the Sunny Morning Show with Mark and Julie.

0: The best variety of the 80s, 90s, and today's on Sunny 101.5. Good morning. It's Mark and Julie in the Sunny Morning Show for your Tuesday heat advisory in effect from noon till 8 p.m. today. Sunshine 92 for a high. It's a 69 right now. Joined on the line by Christina McGovern, the CEO of Youth Service Bureau, YSB, of St. Joseph County. My friend, good morning. How are you?
1: I'm fabulous. How are you?
0: I'm doing really well. How's life at YSB this summer?
1: Things are busy.
0: Yeah, you got a lot going on, right?
1: We have a lot going on. We have a lot going on tomorrow. It's exciting.
0: Yeah, so the Family Fun Fair, noon till 4, right there at your place. Tell us about it. What to expect tomorrow?
1: Well, I'm telling you, it is. We have over 20 community partners who are going to join us. And so we have vision screenings, backpack giveaways, haircuts. Sue and Ivy are going to stop by. We have a fire truck, a police car, just an incredible amount of community partners, all available to have resources and fun things to do for kids and families. So we're really excited about it.
0: And it's all free?
1: It's all free. And some food. I mean, what could be better?
0: Free food and fire trucks. I don't know what can be better with that, right?
1: I know. I mean, it's great. And we're so excited because we have space to do this, right? We have outdoor space. We've got a gym. So the inside activities, outside activities, it's going to be a great day.
0: Yeah. A real Dalmatian for photos, South Bend police cars and officers. The RE/MAX hot air balloon's going to be there.
1: Oh, yeah. I forgot about the hot air balloon. How could I not mention that? There were just so many things to talk about.
0: Yeah. AEP line truck activities in Scouting America, games and prizes for kids. Tell us where it's at.
1: So YSB is located at 411 Katerina Street in South Bend. So if you're heading on McKinney, kind of toward town and country, you'll see our on the north side.
0: And tell us real quick what YSB does. I think a lot of people see the brand new building and they see the sign. They know that you crazy cats go down the side of a building every fall. What does YSB do?
1: Yeah, so essentially we are here to provide emergency for youth and families who are in crisis. So not only emergency services like the shelter, but then also resources to help families, you know, get back on their feet and access help that they need so that they can live their best life and be a great part of our community.
0: I love this. Thank you for being there. Thank you for being here. Good luck tomorrow. Family Fun Fair, noon till 4. Again, just going to be a lot of fun. It's free, and I'm going to actually stop by, too. Food and fire trucks, you know you're going to find McGill there. I'm just saying.
1: Great.
0: Christina McGovern, Youth Service Bureau, YSB of St. Joseph County. You know, I love you. We'll talk soon.
1: Thank you.
0: Take care. Bye-bye.
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0: The best variety of the 80s, 90s, and today's on Sunny 101.5. Good morning, it's Mark and Julie. The McGills in the morning and the Sunny Morning Show. Hot and humid today, sunshine high of 93. All right, I love this because I am in this camp. Have you ever been watching the World Cup and thought, come on, what are they waiting for? Even I could have scored by now. In a new survey, 28% of people said they believe they could score against a professional goalkeeper, specifically by converting a penalty kick.
1: Really? I don't know.
0: You don't think you could?
1: I think I would like to try, but I don't think I could.
0: Obviously, younger people were more likely to say that. 43% of Gen Zers feel they could beat a World Cup goalie, along with 37% of millennials, 26% of Gen Xers, and 12% of boomers. Okay, Grandpa,
1: yeah.
0: Sure.
1: Uh-huh.
0: In a separate poll, 19% of Americans say they definitely or probably score if they were called in for a penalty kick in a FIFA World Cup match. All right, so then a bunch of people jumped in. For example, Kyle says, if both pilots passed out, I generally think I could land the plane. I've watched loads of cockpit videos.
1: Oh, my.
0: I think I could, too.
1: I know you do.
0: Look me in the eye.
1: That's crazy.
0: I swear to you, I think that I could land a plane.
1: You do not know what one of those gauges does. Not one single one.
0: I could be talked down easily. I could be talked down easily.
1: But it doesn't say that. It says you could do it by yourself.
0: I could.
1: I don't think so.
0: Let's see. Dylan, I reckon I could perform emergency heart surgery if so. Hold on. Hold on.
1: Okay.
0: Don't laugh.
1: Okay.
0: I reckon I could perform emergency heart surgery if somebody talked me through it.
1: That is something.
0: How hard could it be? No, seriously. No, listen, Julie, if somebody's in your ear and they're going, all right, right there, you see that valve? Cut that, tie that off,
1: no.
0: Stitch that.
1: You don't know any of, you don't know how to cut things properly, stitch them, tie them, none of it. You don't know how to do any of those things. And also, you'd pass out from the blood.
0: Well, that's probably true. Yeah, I am a fainter.
1: You can't stand it if you get a mosquito bite.
0: I can't.
1: So, no.
0: But I do, Dylan, I agree with you. Chloe, if the Formula One car was already moving, I would definitely finish the race without crashing. Ethan, I could talk NASA through fixing a satellite over the radio if I had the manuals.
1: I feel like I could drive a Formula One car.
0: I think you do every single day down Grape Road.
1: McKinley.
0: Sophie. All right. Another one.
1: Okay.
0: Sophie, I honestly think I could negotiate a hostage situation.
1: Oh,
0: it's
1: wow.
0: Just staying calm and saying the right things.
1: For
0: sure.
1: But how do you know what to say that's not going to set him off?
0: Come on. I could talk somebody.
1: I don't think I could. I think I could probably make him angrier.
0: Listen, I raise daughters. I've talked enough. I talked through enough hostage situations.
1: Enough of this guy. Let's go. That's why I would just be over it.
0: Yeah. Get out here now!
1: Yeah, I'm tired of your business, mister. Let's go.
0: Ryan, I could captain a Navy destroyer for a day. How hard can following procedures be? Jade, I think I could conduct a full orchestra.
1: Now that, I feel like, right? How hard can that be?
0: They already know their parts.
1: Just arms back and forth, back and forth. Point to someone every once in a while.
0: There you go. Just wave your arms.
1: I like it.
0: Let's see. Connor, if you gave me 10 minutes with the controls, I'd land a helicopter. Same thing.
1: Ooh, I don't know.
0: Amber, I agree with this too. I could hit a home run off a major league pitcher if I knew what was coming. I'm not sure I could hit a home run, but I could hit a baseball.
1: I believe you could.
0: I'm a world-class athlete, Julia, in the prime of my life.
1: Uh-huh. Hey, what could I do?
0: You could do anything.
1: What do I tell you that I think I could do?
0: If it were on YouTube, you could do anything.
1: Well, that's probably true because YouTube is very helpful, but what do I always tell you I could do?
0: Everything.
1: That I could fix your tooth. If you broke a tooth, I could probably fix it.
0: You're not. Yes.
1: If I had the right materials,
0: yes,
1: I feel like I could.
0: Well, we're never going to find out.
1: Probably not.
0: And Ben, I could quarterback an NFL team for one drive if the play calls came through my headset. Same thing.
1: Yeah. No, I could totally coach an NFL team.
0: No, you couldn't.
1: Oh, yes, I could.
0: No, because we watch football in this, like.
1: Come on.
0: And I know you're serious. We were watching a football game one time. It was literally 4th and 41. They were backed up to their own goal line, and Julie said, Julie looked me in the eye and said, I'd go for it.
1: I would. They are not expecting
0: it. Because they're not expecting it.
1: And throw in a trick play. I'm telling you.
0: Yeah, well.
1: It could be a game changer.
0: Don't quit your day job, sweetheart. This is the Sunny Morning Show. Joint pain is awful, plain and simple, when you're the person who's fighting through it. But I'm betting you aren't the only ones affected by it. Maybe you love somebody who struggles with joint pain. You see what they don't say, what they've slowly stopped doing. It's July. It's time to be outside, moving, playing, living, and you're sitting it out. Hey, what's up? It's Mark McGill from the Sunny Morning Show. 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
3: Mostly sunny, hot and humid today. High temperatures get up around 92 this afternoon. Feel like temperatures near 100. I'm Chief Meteorologist Carrie Pujo.

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12: Mostly sunny, hot and humid today. High temperatures get up around 92 this afternoon. Feel like temperatures near 100. I'm Chief Meteorologist Carrie Pujo.

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4: Skies will be mostly sunny today, hot and humid with highs in the low 90s. Heat index values will approach triple digits. Clear skies tonight with a low of 72. I'm WSBT's Abby Wepler.

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8: Skies will be mostly sunny today, hot and humid with highs in the low 90s. Heat index values will approach triple digits. Clear skies tonight with a low of 72. I'm WSBT's Abby Wepler. Sunny.

0: 104.5 lunchtime, 70s and 80s. Wham! Marco with you. Hi there. Be careful, everybody. That heat advisory now in effect until 8 o'clock tonight. We're probably going to get another one tomorrow, I think, because it's going to be even warmer at 94 tomorrow, 92 today, but it's going to feel like 100 out there real soon. So give yourself extra time if you got to be out and about. Hydrate yourself very well as well, and please check on neighbors, even elderly neighbors, over the next few days till we get through this spell of heat heading our way. Cheap Trick's only number one song is just ahead. And Tony Basil's Doin' Mickey by request. Coming up in just a bit as lunchtime 70s and 80s continues.
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15: Skies will be mostly sunny today, hot and humid with highs in the low 90s. Heat index values will approach triple digits. Clear skies tonight with a low of 72. I'm WSBT's Abby Wepler. Sunny.

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10: Skies will be mostly sunny today, hot and humid with highs in the low 90s. Heat index values will approach triple digits. Clear skies tonight with a low of 72. I'm WSBT's Abby Wepler.

0: The best variety of the 80s, 90s, and today's on Sunny 101.5. It's the McGills in the Morning and the Sunny Morning Show for your Friday with Mark and Julie. Hope you have a great holiday weekend. Mix of sun and cloud, showers and storms later on. Between 5 and 10 is the best window for rain today. 92 for high, showers off and on. 85 for high tomorrow, and then chance of rain and cooler on Sunday. High of 79. About this time every morning, we play Girls Rule. We're doing the show this morning from my home studio. So our daughter, Kennedy, who now joins us about this time on Friday mornings for Girls Rule, is over this morning. She heard there was free breakfast. So here she is. Hello, my love.
1: Good morning.
0: Hello, Julia Margaret.
2: Good morning.
0: All right, here we go. Of course, 4th of July weekend. All right, here's Girls Rule. They've listed the top 20 most popular foods eaten on the 4th of July. Top 20.
2: Yeah.
0: All right. Top 20 most popular foods typically eaten on the 4th of July in the U.S., especially at cookouts, barbecues, and outdoor gatherings. I'm not going to give you a time limit because I'm a nice guy. Tell all your friends. but I am going to, you're going to have to go back and forth. Okay. I need 10 of them.
2: Oh, gosh. Okay. 10 out of 20.
0: Before you guys get three strikes.
2: Okay.
0: All right? No time limit. 10 of the top 20, so half.
2: Okay, you need to be, like, looking at your list and checking them off.
0: Okay, but there's no time limit, so slow down there, Speedy.
2: Okay.
0: All right?
2: Okay.
0: Your little game of talking so fast that
2: I say I'm fast enough, yeah, you can't keep up.
0: That whole little game of...
2: And then guess what? Girls rule.
0: Yeah, you know... Trying to throw me off by talking fast. All right, here we go. Who's going to start?
2: Kennedy.
0: All right, Kennedy, give me a food typically eaten around the 4th of July.
3: Hot dogs.
0: Number one.
2: Nice. Hamburgers.
0: Number two.
3: Mac and cheese.
0: Mac and cheese is not
2: no way.
0: On the
2: no
0: list.
2: No way.
0: Not on the list. One strike.
3: Wow. They obviously haven't been at any of our cookouts, right?
0: You need eight more.
2: Okay.
0: And two more strikes. Julia, you're up.
2: Corn on the cob.
0: Corn on the cob, number eight on the list.
3: Coleslaw?
0: Hold on.
3: Wait.
0: I should be keeping track. Hold on. Hang on a second. All right. So you have, what, one, two, three, and one strike, right? Yep.
3: Potato salad?
0: Potato salad, 10th on the list.
2: Chips?
0: Chips. Yes, 18th on the list. Ooh. That's five. I need five more before you get two strikes. All right. Most popular foods typically eaten on the 4th of July in the U.S.
3: I mean, like,
2: I was pretty confident. Now I'm struggling.
0: It's up to you, Julia. You're up.
2: Oh, is it me?
0: Right, because you said, or no, is it you? No, it's you, Kennedy.
3: It's me.
0: All right.
3: Like cookies?
0: Cookies, strike
2: no.
0: two.
3: All right, well.
2: All right.
3: It's been great to talk to you
2: this
3: morning. This
2: could be strike three. I'm going to go with baked beans.
0: Baked beans, ninth on the list.
2: Okay. Is there dessert on the list?
0: There is dessert on the list. There's really... one of the desserts on the list is very American. The other one is something that I cannot believe. I cannot believe that my granddaughter and your daughter, Reagan, does not like.
3: Ice cream.
0: Ice cream's on the list. That's number seven. All right, three more.
2: Okay.
0: And only one more strike.
2: Apple pie.
0: Apple pie. Mm. All right. Eight.
2: Okay, we got this.
0: Two more.
2: I am struggling to think of other
3: food. What about, like, fruit?
0: Yep, there's a fruit on there. What's a very big summertime fruit?
3: Watermelon?
0: Watermelon on the list. All right, here we go. That's nine. Hold on.
2: Oh, my gosh.
0: It's up to you.
3: It comes down to you.
0: All right, nine.
2: Nine.
0: With one strike left. Here we go.
2: You guys, I don't know.
0: Julia Margaret, what is your guess?
2: Cake.
0: Julia Margaret, what is your guess?
2: Is it not cake?
0: Kennedy Alexander, what is your guess?
3: I don't know. Obviously, I'm not getting invited to enough cookouts,
2: right? The only other thing I could think of is, like, Jell-O.
0: What is one of my least favorite things that you make? You don't make them very often.
2: Deviled eggs.
0: Yes, deviled eggs is it. But I totally gave this to you. I don't not think
3: What are the other ones?
0: Number one, hot dogs, hamburgers, barbecue ribs, third.
2: Oh.
0: Grilled chicken, fourth. Steak, pulled pork, sausages.
3: So we could have just guessed meat.
0: Pretty much meat. Corn on the cob, baked beans, potato salad, coleslaw, macaroni salad, pasta salad, deviled eggs, watermelon, apple pie, ice cream, potato chips and dip, grilled vegetables, peppers, zucchini, and more, and nachos.
3: Huh. Interesting.
0: Top 20.
2: Were focused on the sides, I think.
0: Most popular foods typically eaten around the 4th of July. Technically on paper, it looks like a win, but I, again.
2: We won.
0: I really.
3: It's Friday morning and I'm in your house. It's a win.
2: And let's go eat breakfast.
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0: The best variety of the 80s, 90s, and today's on Sunny 101.5 TGIF. It's Mark and Julie, the sunny morning show for your Friday. We are the McGills in the morning. Mix of sun and clouds, showers and storms later on today. High around 92. They say between 5 p.m. and 10 p.m. is the window for storms at a level 2 out of 5. Showers off and on tomorrow, 85 for high, and a chance of rain, 79. On Sunday, of course, the 4th of July is tomorrow. Somebody asked the question in a new poll. They asked who they think the face of the United States should be. All right? Who do you think should be the face of the United States? Oddly enough, shockingly enough, surprisingly enough, I don't think I got any votes.
1: Huh. You probably got one.
0: Yeah, me.
1: Your own.
0: Yeah, well, no, I didn't because nobody even asked me.
2: Well, and my first thought is not a politician and not a celebrity.
0: Not a politician. It is a celebrity. Like you.
1: There's one answer?
0: Well, hold on. Let me just ask you something.
2: No, that's what I'm saying. In my book, it wouldn't.
0: Right, but hold on. If they did a national poll,
2: it would be a celebrity.
0: Like, it's not going to be Bobby from Duluth, Minnesota.
2: Well, it's not going to be Mark McGill.
0: So who do you think? It's not a politician. Hmm. It is a celebrity. Who do you think most people said should be the face of America?
1: Can you tell us male or female?
0: Male.
2: Oh, okay.
0: And my best friend, your daughter, my granddaughter, Reagan Page, would agree with this.
1: Mickey Mouse?
2: I was going to say Ariel.
0: No, but you're close. They say Tom Hanks.
2: Mm. Oh.
0: Tom Hanks is the person who most embodies the core values and principles of America. Woody from Toy Story is who people think should be the face of America.
2: Oh.
0: Other top vote getters, Barack Obama.
2: See, and I was thinking Michelle Obama. Like, I think that's
0: Taylor Swift.
1: Huh? That would have been my guess.
2: Yeah.
0: Bruce Springsteen, Clint Eastwood, Dolly Parton.
2: Clint Eastwood's a little scary.
0: Keanu Reeves.
2: He'll make your day.
0: Elon Musk.
2: Hmm.
0: Denzel Washington.
2: See, that's why no politicians, right?
0: The Rock.
2: The Rock. That's a good one.
0: And Stephen Colbert.
1: No George Clooney? That would have been my other guess.
0: George Clooney not on the list. Neither is Bob from Duluth. But Tom Hanks, the person that people think should be the face of the U.S.
2: Yeah.
0: Yeah. This is the Sunny Morning Show.
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0: Hooties and Blowfish. Hi there, everybody. Marco joining you this afternoon. God, you remember back in the mid-80s, they were huge. In fact, the band just celebrated their 40th anniversary not too long ago. We got another scorcher out there, obviously, today. Heat index nearing 100 and advisory till 8 o'clock tonight. I think we're going to get that back tomorrow as well because it's going to be 94 tomorrow. So even worse. Please be careful if you got to be out and make sure you hydrate yourself. I am so glad you guys are here. I'll try and keep you cool out of the heat today, or at least make you smile if you're stuck out in it. Today is Cow Appreciation Day. Give me just a few minutes, I'll explain why. But first, Imagine Dragons and Ed Sheeran coming up next on Sunny 101.5.
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12: Skies will be clear tonight, remaining warm and muggy as overnight lows stay in the low 70s. I'm WSBT 22 meteorologist Abby Wepler.

0: Sunny 101.5 at Imagine Dragons Believer. Happy 39th birthday to Imagine Dragons frontman Dan Reynolds today. Maybe you've got one as well. If that's the case, happy birthday to all you guys celebrating out there, too. Why am I playing Mooing Cows? Well, today, Cow Appreciation Day, but it's happening at Chick-fil-A. So if you dress like a cow or wear cow-themed apparel, you can receive a free entree at participating locations now through 7 o'clock tonight only. And kids can even get a new cow cart toy while supplies last. Chick-fil-A restaurants that are doing this today only. Dress like a cow if you got some way of doing so, which is really hot. I would get it if you don't do it at all.
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0: Sunny 101.5, the best variety of the 80s, 90s, and today, as we risk it all with Bruno Mars and this fun heat we're having out there. That heat advisor in effect till 8 o'clock tonight. You're feeling it if you're out and about today. Marco alongside you. It is Pandemonium Day today as well. You may be saying to yourself right now, Marco, it's Pandemonium Day every day for me. Okay, so if that's the deal for you, I get it. But for others out there, throw out your normal routine. Today's a day you can switch things up a little bit. Like, here's a great example. You hate being out in the heat. Well, go out in it today. Sweat a little bit. Take a walk. Ride a bike. Walk your dog safely on grass or not on asphalt. Just switch things up a little bit today, what's left of it. See how that plays out in your life. You might actually enjoy it.
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9: Skies will be clear tonight, remaining warm and muggy as overnight lows stay in the low 70s. I'm WSBT 22 meteorologist Abby Wepler.

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0: Sunny 101.5, Marco here. Nadelle, who, as you've noticed, has had quite the transformation over the last few years, shedding around 100 pounds. And how did she do that? She said consistent fitness routine like weights, hiking, boxing, and cardio, no restrictive dieting involved. A lot of it, she said, was caused by anxiety, but working out, she would feel just better. It was never about losing weight. It was about becoming strong and giving myself as much time every day without my phone. You know, I think a few of us could probably live by that as well. Me included. Brian Adams, Bruno Mars, and more just ahead. Traffic jam as well, coming up.
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0: Sunny 101.5. Teddy Swims on Traffic Jam. As you head on home with yours truly, I'm Marco. Stay cool, my friend. Stay cool tonight. You know, I was just shopping the other day, and I noticed places already have Halloween stuff out that you can buy. Seems a little early, but I get it. People that really love that holiday, just they'll buy it now. So stores are capitalizing on that. Also, some interesting programming coming our way because of Halloween. And although we do not have much info on this, if you're a fan of Nightmare on Elm Street, Paramount Pictures acquiring U.S. rights to the original one. So now Paramount wants to take it to a new and completely engaged generation of fans. A reboot of A Nightmare on Elm Street is headed our way. So far, no details, again, on when that'll be out. And you Friday the 13th fans, Peacock releasing Crystal Lake, which I cannot wait to see.
1: It's like someone put a curse on this town. It all started when that kid drowned last summer.
0: Jason! Remember, Jason's mom was a killer in the first one, before she is killed. So this new Crystal Lake kind of begins with the circumstances around the drowning of Jason. That is on Peacock October 15th. And we're cutting footloose with Kenny Loggins and Dua Lipa coming up next on Sunny 101.5.
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13: Skies will be clear tonight, remaining warm and muggy as overnight lows stay in the low 70s. I'm WSBT 22 meteorologist Abby Wepler.

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0: Sunny 101.5, traffic jam, having some wine with UB40. I don't know, it's a little hot for that tonight if you're out. Maybe an iced tea might hit the spot a little bit better. We're still under a heat advisory till 8 o'clock tonight. I think that's going to kick right back in overnight and into tomorrow as well, because it's going to be toasty. 95 or so tomorrow before the heat index, kicking us up to 100. So be careful again as you're out and about tomorrow. Stay hydrated and cool as much as you can. Remember, please, guys, check on relatives, check on neighbors that might need assistance. Please keep your pets inside. Get them out of this heat, too, for the next few days until it cools down. I hate seeing those stories on the news or getting feeds on Facebook about it. I know you feel the same. Selena Gomez in the scene. Harry Styles just ahead as well. And we'll hear from Lady A coming up on Sunny 101.5.
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0: Sunny 101.5, the best variety of the 80s, 90s, and today's Aurora with Katy Perry. Marco in the evening with you. Today is National Nude Day as well. I know it's hot. I am not suggesting. I am just notifying you. I don't want to see that. Others don't want to see that. You wouldn't want to see us. Police don't want to see any of it. And I understand it's hot. Maybe inside your home only, okay? I'm not so sure if I should have even brought that up.
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6: Skies will be clear tonight, remaining warm and muggy as overnight lows stay in the low 70s. I'm WSBT 22 meteorologist Abby Wepler.

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13: 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He's driving down the pitch. He's facing price hikes and cuts past him. Carrier Contracts tries to block him. Oh, he leaves him in the dust. He's at the edge of the box. He cuts past the nonstop group chat trash talk. He clears on goal. He shoots. 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

0: Sunny 101.5. It's hot enough outside. Might as well sing along to this one with Kid Rock. Hey, gang, I'm Marco. If it wasn't so hot outside, it'd be nice to barbecue tonight. Maybe you have issues with that. You're not good at it. Maybe you have no idea what you're doing. You just don't have anybody to barbecue with. Well, help is on the way, maybe. But not close. But I could see this taking off here in the States. In Russia right now, strangers offer themselves as barbecue companions for anywhere from about $13 to $65 a day. One man from Moscow Advertising, he will help organize barbecues and camping trips, keep you company, and grill the meat with jokes and anecdotes thrown in for free. I can totally see that happening here in the States eventually. Would you be willing to do that yourself? Hang out with people and barbecue for them for a fee? Maybe. Especially if you get to eat.
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0: Sunny 101.5, Marco in the evening with you. Hey, you know what? We're about as hot as Havana right now. It's like 92 there, so... But they've got an ocean breeze. That make a difference, I think. Meanwhile, we got a stinky river breeze, depending on where you're at. And isn't that always the case, too? At this time of year when it gets really hot like this, if you drive by the river, all those smells come from the banks of the river. Oh, boy. Wakes you up real quick, doesn't it? Going back to the 80s for Cutting Crew in just a bit, plus Taylor Swift. 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
5: Skies will be clear tonight, remaining warm and muggy as overnight lows stay in the low 70s. I'm WSBT 22 meteorologist Abby Wepler.

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0: Sunny 101.5. I know it's hot out there. Don't be rude to each other. Help each other out, guys. This heat's going to be around for a few days. This heat advisory ending in just a little while today. However, it's probably coming back tomorrow as well with a high of 94. So bear with it. Just be safe out there. Thank you so much for spending part of your day with me. I loved having you along. Tomorrow, halfway through the work week, hump day, if you will. And when you wake up with Mark and Julie tomorrow morning, you could be on your way to the 32nd annual Leprechaun Hunt with the Share Foundation. Your chance to win some money. 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It happens Sunday, August 2nd. Mark and Julie have a family four-pack of passes for you guys to go for free tomorrow morning between 5:30 and 9. Be safe out there. 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Delilah's going to join you in just a little bit to hang out for a while right here on Sunny 101.5.
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